0: 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Tonight's Delilah's Dilemma is from a college kid named Scotty, who says, I recently moved back home from law school. When I did, I was forced to leave a very special someone behind. I was heartbroken. By the time I returned home, I had clearly given up on our love. Then I met Sarah. I tried to push the feelings away at first. I felt guilty, like I was being unfaithful to that someone I left behind, even though our relationship was clearly over. I just can't ignore it anymore. Here's where the dilemma comes in. Sarah is my sister's best friend, and I don't know how my sister would feel about us dating, especially since I was so heartbroken so recently. What do I do? Sincerely, Scotty. Well, Scotty, let me go to the Harvard Law Library and look this up for you. Only kidding. I will have my words of motherly love coming up next, young man. 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
14: Here's your WHOP Weather Center forecast. Chance of thunderstorms with fog and spots tonight, otherwise partly cloudy skies. Lows level off around 70, winds out of the south at around 5 miles an hour. Slight chance for storms tomorrow. Daytime highs approaching 90, lots of sunshine. Chance for storms tomorrow night, lows around 73, partly cloudy skies. That's the forecast. I'm meteorologist Megan Mulford for 98.7 Light FM. Right now, it's 72 degrees.
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0: Welcome to your Wednesday night. Did you have a good day? Did you wake up energized? Did you accomplish a lot? Maybe it was a little stressful. No matter what kind of day you've had, I am here to help you have a wonderful evening. I'll be taking your calls, sharing your emails, and playing some of the greatest love songs. 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
18: Here's your WHOP Weather Center forecast. Slight chance for storms with fog and spots tonight. Otherwise, partly cloudy skies. Lows dip down to about 70. Winds out of the south at around 5 miles an hour. Slight chance of thunderstorms tomorrow. Highs level off around 90. Mainly sunny skies. Partly cloudy tomorrow night. Chance for storms. Lows level off around 73. That's the forecast. I'm meteorologist Megan Mulford for 98.7 Light FM. 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
1: Welcome, my friend. Come in, come in. Kick off your shoes. 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Unless, of course, you're at work. 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That's totally ridiculous. In just a moment, I'm going to talk with a young lady who is working hard with a whole group of friends. And I'm going to find a song to help them make it through the night, the night shift.

0: playing your requests and your dedications and keeping you company on a Wednesday night. Thank you for joining us. Thank you for spending the night with us. We're going to talk heart to heart. We're going to talk about life. We're going to talk about love. We're going to talk about making the best of a tough situation. We are going to celebrate you. Celebrate the love in your life. Celebrate the little victories. The little victories that add up. We are going to celebrate summer 2026 all night long. 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
14: Here's your WHOP Weather Center forecast. Slight chance for storms, with fog and spots tonight, otherwise partly cloudy skies. Lows dip down to about 70, winds out of the south at around 5 miles an hour. Slight chance of thunderstorms tomorrow, highs level off around 90, mainly sunny skies. Partly cloudy tomorrow night, chance for storms, lows level off around 73. That's the forecast. I'm meteorologist Megan Mulford for 98.7 Light FM. 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

0: hold up your hand and put a finger down if you are a grandparent or even a great-grandparent with custody of your grandkids. Put another finger down if you are doing everything in your power to make sure they have a great life. Put another finger down if you are exhausted from taking them to dance classes or football practice or soccer practice or an away game or whatever it is that you are running to and you did not anticipate driving all week long. Finally, put another finger down if you love, love, love, love, love that child with every fiber of your being, and you are so grateful that they are with you and not in a very broken system. Coming up next, a phone call from a young lady, a young girl, a child who recognizes and appreciates all that Grandma is doing for her. This sweet call coming up next. 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
14: Here's your WHOP Weather Center forecast. Slight chance for storms with fog and spots tonight, otherwise partly cloudy skies. Lows dip down to about 70, winds out of the south at around 5 miles an hour. Slight chance of thunderstorms tomorrow, highs level off around 90, mainly sunny skies. Partly cloudy tomorrow night, chance for storms, lows level off around 73. That's the forecast. I'm meteorologist Megan Mulford for 98.7 Light FM. Currently 72.
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0: Request dedications, stories from the heart, your stories. I want to know you. If you take the word intimacy and you break it down into me see, when you are sharing an intimate conversation, you are inviting someone to see you, to see the real you, not the mask that we wear, not the games we play, not the makeup or the pretending, not the way we style things for social media or the angles of the shots we take for social media, but the real you that comes forward in conversation, in real conversation. That's what I want to have right here every night. You don't have to pretend. You don't have to play games. You don't have to act like everything's okay when it's not. You can just call and talk about whatever is on your heart. I have zero expectations. I don't expect to hear that you've got the perfect marriage or the perfect relationship or the perfect kids or blah, blah, blah, blah. Because I don't. I sure as heck don't. I have made more mistakes in my life than you could possibly make if you lived two lives, probably. I'm not here to judge you or to beat you up or to try to look holier than thou. I just want to know you. I want to hear your story. The phone lines are open, 1-888-633-5452. 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
17: Here's your WHOP Weather Center forecast. Slight chance for storms with fog and spots tonight. Otherwise, partly cloudy skies. Lows dip down to about 70. Winds out of the south at around 5 miles an hour. Slight chance of thunderstorms tomorrow. Highs level off around 90. Mainly sunny skies. Partly cloudy tomorrow night. Chance for storms. Lows level off around 73. That's the forecast. I'm meteorologist Megan Mulford for 98.7 Light FM. 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
9: Here's your WHOP Weather Center forecast. Slight chance for storms, with fog and spots tonight, otherwise partly cloudy skies. Lows dip down to about 70, winds out of the south at around 5 miles an hour. Slight chance of thunderstorms, tomorrow, highs level off around 90, mainly sunny skies. Partly cloudy, tomorrow night, chance for storms, lows level off around 73. That's the forecast. I'm meteorologist Megan Mulford for 98.7 Light FM. 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
1: Slipping through a Wednesday night, playing your request and dedications. You know, this isn't a talk show. I'm not a talk show host. I'm not a doctor or a counselor, a psychologist. I don't have all the answers. But I am here to talk to you and to be a voice of hope in the late night.

0: 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Tonight's Delilah's Dilemma is from a college kid named Scotty who says, I recently moved back home from law school. When I did, I was forced to leave a very special someone behind. I was heartbroken. By the time I returned home, I had clearly given up on our love. Then I met Sarah. I tried to push the feelings away at first. I felt guilty, like I was being unfaithful to that someone I left behind, even though our relationship was clearly over. I just can't ignore it anymore. Here's where the dilemma comes in. Sarah is my sister's best friend, and I don't know how my sister would feel about us dating, especially since I was so heartbroken so recently. What do I do? Sincerely, Scotty. Well, Scotty, let me go to the Harvard Law Library and look this up for you. Only kidding. I will have my words of motherly love coming up next, young man. You're listening to Delilah.
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18: Here's your WHOP Weather Center forecast. Slight chance for storms, with fog and spots tonight, otherwise partly cloudy skies. Lows dip down to about 70, winds out of the south at around 5 miles an hour. Slight chance of thunderstorms, tomorrow, highs level off around 90, mainly sunny skies. Partly cloudy, tomorrow night, chance for storms, lows level off around 73. That's the forecast. I'm meteorologist Megan Mulford for 98.7 Light FM. 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
10: Here's your WHOP Weather Center forecast. Slight chance for storms with fog and spots tonight, otherwise partly cloudy skies. Lows dip down to about 70, winds out of the south at around 5 miles an hour. Slight chance of thunderstorms tomorrow, highs level off around 90, mainly sunny skies. Partly cloudy tomorrow night, chance for storms, lows level off around 73. That's the forecast. I'm meteorologist Megan Mulford for 98.7 Light FM. 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
1: It's getting very late. You're probably getting very tired. If you are out driving, be careful. We're going to be here to ease you into a peaceful state of mind, hopefully so you can get a good night's rest and have a wonderful Thursday. The phone lines are still open so we can hear your stories and share your favorite love songs all night.

0: Let me ask you something. When was the last time you felt comfortable in your own skin, being completely real and transparent with somebody? When was the last time you let down the walls, you stopped playing, you stopped pretending, and you were just real? You talked about the real stuff going on in your life, not to blame, not to belittle others, not to put them down, but just to let someone you love see the reality of your heart. Might be a good exercise to try tonight, don't you think? Being real, being vulnerable, being transparent. Who knows? Might start a trend. You might start living your life that way. Just something to think about on a summer night. We will be back. 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
15: Here's your WHOP Weather Center forecast. Slight chance of thunderstorms, fog and spots overnight, otherwise partly cloudy skies. Lows level off around 70, southerly winds at around 5 miles an hour. Slight chance of thunderstorms, Thursday. High temperatures reach up to 90, mainly sunny skies. Chance of thunderstorms, Thursday night. Lows level off around 73, partly cloudy skies. That's the forecast. I'm meteorologist Megan Mulford for 98.7 Light FM. Right now, it's 72 degrees.
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0: Well, it is time for me to slip out of here and disappear off into the darkness. I hope that the music that we played, the stories that we shared, touched your heart. I hope if you tried to get through and you couldn't, that you try again tomorrow. And I hope you do me a favor, take some time out of your busy schedule to slow down and love someone. Good night. 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
15: Here's your WHOP Weather Center forecast. Mainly clear skies develop with fog and spots early, overnight, with lows around 70. Winds out of the south at around 5 miles an hour. Mainly sunny again Thursday. Slight chance of thunderstorms. Daytime highs approaching 90. Chance of thunderstorms Thursday night, lows around 73, partly cloudy skies. That's the forecast. I'm meteorologist Megan Mulford for 98.7 Light FM. 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
1: NBC News Radio, I'm Lisa Carton. Graham Plattner is dropping out of the race for Maine's U.S. Senate seat.
2: I intend to file my paperwork to withdraw.
1: The Democrat announced his decision following a recent sexual assault allegation. In a report by Politico, a woman who dated Plattner accused him of forcing her to have sex with him almost 5 years ago. In a video statement, Plattner railed against the political establishment and maintained his innocence.
2: Those in power who have the ability to do so are using these allegations as an excuse to take away all of the things that we need to run a campaign.
1: Democrats are trying to unseat Republican Susan Collins in November. President Trump says the new strikes on Iran today are retribution for Tuesday's bombing of ships by Iran. The president goes on to warn in a Truth Social post, if it happens again, it will get much worse. Lisa Carton, NBC News Radio.
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4: And this update is brought to you by Charlie Henderson State Farm. Due to continuous rain, the National Weather Service in Paducah has issued a flood watch for Western Kentucky, including Christian, Todd, and Trigg counties. The flood watch will be in effect from Thursday afternoon through late Saturday night. Hopkinsville firefighters and a police officer, along with two crisis response canines, were sworn in at Tuesday's Hopkinsville City Council meeting. From the fire department, DeTorian Isabella, Austin Stumbaugh, Dalton Horn, Nicholas Sanderson, Reginald White Jr., Jeffrey Salcedo, and Matthew Ramos were sworn in, and so was police officer Kyle Pichocki Bellbot. And Governor Beshear says there are additional deaths linked to flooding in Kentucky last week. In a Twitter post, Beshear states two more deaths have been confirmed out of Hardin and Jefferson counties. That's been your news, and this is Deontay Berry reporting.
5: Here's your WHOP Weather Center forecast. Mainly clear skies develop with fog and spots early, overnight, with lows around 70. Winds out of the south at around 5 miles an hour. Mainly sunny again Thursday. Slight chance of thunderstorms. Daytime highs approaching 90. Chance of thunderstorms Thursday night. Lows around 73. Partly cloudy skies. That's the forecast. I'm meteorologist Megan Mulford for 98.7 Light FM. Currently 72.
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Hey, missing you, there's John Waite, former frontman with the Babies, also with Bad English, and a fine solo effort there from John, missing you. Blink-182, All the Small Things.

0: couple albums coming from The Cure here in the next few weeks. A dark album and then a much more light and poppy album, according to Robert Smith. There's The Cure, Just Like Heaven, and also Carrie Underwood, Before He Cheats. Blink-182, All the Small Things, and started out the hour with solo music from John Wade, Missing You. Glad to not be missing you. Thank you for tuning in to the radio station. I'm Joe, keeping you company. Got music on the way in just a minute from Sia and Billy Joel coming up.
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5: Here's your WHOP Weather Center forecast. Mainly clear skies develop with fog and spots early, overnight, with lows around 70. Winds out of the south at around 5 miles an hour. Mainly sunny again Thursday. Slight chance of thunderstorms. Daytime highs approaching 90. Chance of thunderstorms Thursday night. Lows around 73. Partly cloudy skies. That's the forecast. I'm meteorologist Megan Mulford for 98.7 Light FM. Right now, it's 70 degrees.
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0: Color Me Bad, that's All for Love from Color Me Bad. Billy Joel's Uptown Girl right before Color Me Bad. And Sia started that set hanging and swinging from the chandelier. In just a minute, hang on for Prince and the Dave Matthews Band. Post Malone's coming up, and we're going to take a look at today, July 8th, in history and music history.
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0: Post Malone and Morgan Wallen, I Had Some Help, and also right before that, music from Dave Matthews Band, Ants Marching, getting ready for Farm Aid coming up in September. We're getting ready to take a look at the calendar for today. It's July 8th. It was way back on this day in 1947, New Mexico's Roswell Daily Record reported an alien aircraft had crashed near Roswell, New Mexico, in a local ranch area. The headline said, RAAF captures flying saucer in Roswell region. Roswell, New Mexico, the start of the UFO phenomenon, this day, 1947. On this day, musically, in 1972, Bill Withers' Lean On Me hit number one in America. It was on this day in 1978 that Jerry Rafferty's album, City to City, featuring Baker Street and Right Down the Line, knocked Saturday Night Fever, the soundtrack, out of the number one spot on the album chart. That was on this day in 1978. The Saturday Night Fever album had been at number one for 6 months, but Jerry Rafferty knocked it out of the number one spot on this day. 1981, the Go-Go's released their debut album, Beauty and the Beat. It reached number one in the United States, becoming the first number one by an all-girl band to do so. Spice Girls released their debut single, Wannabe, in the United Kingdom. It shoots to number one there, setting Spice Mania in motion. The single is released to the United States in January of 1997. And 3 years ago, 2023, Elton John wrapped up his farewell tour with a show in Stockholm, Sweden. And that's a look at today, July 8th.
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2: Here's your WHOP Weather Center forecast. Mainly clear skies develop with fog and spots early, overnight, with lows around 70. Winds out of the south at around 5 miles an hour. Mainly sunny again Thursday. Slight chance of thunderstorms. Daytime highs approaching 90. Chance of thunderstorms Thursday night. Lows around 73. Partly cloudy skies. That's the forecast. I'm meteorologist Megan Mulford for 98.7 Light FM. Right now, it's 70 degrees.
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1: NBC News Radio, I'm Tammy Trujillo. Iran's Revolutionary Guard says it's launched attacks on U.S. bases in Kuwait and Bahrain in retaliation for recent American strikes on Iran. It warned that if U.S. aggression continues, the response will expand to other U.S. bases in the region. President Trump said Wednesday's strikes were retribution for Iran's attacks on ships in the Strait of Hormuz. Audio from the roommate and romantic partner of Charlie Kirk's accused killers expected to be played soon in court. The police interview with Lance Twiggs is part of the prosecution's case against Tyler Robinson that's being laid out during a week-long evidentiary hearing in Utah. Twiggs' audio could be significant, with Robinson reportedly confessing to Twiggs about the murder. Colorado State University has lowered its outlook again for the 2026 Atlantic hurricane season. It's now forecasting 9 named storms through November. That's down from 13 storms forecast in April. Tammy Trujillo, NBC News Radio.
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3: And this update is brought to you by Charlie Henderson State Farm. Due to continuous rain, the National Weather Service in Paducah has issued a flood watch for Western Kentucky, including Christian, Todd, and Trigg counties. The flood watch will be in effect from Thursday afternoon through late Saturday night. Hopkinsville firefighters and a police officer, along with 2 crisis response canines, were sworn in at Tuesday's Hopkinsville City Council meeting. From the fire department, Detorian Isabella, Austin Stumbaugh, Dalton Horn, Nicholas Sanderson, Reginald White Jr., Jeffrey Salcedo, and Matthew Ramos were sworn in, and so was police officer Kyle Pichocki Bellbot. And Governor Beshear says there are additional deaths linked to flooding in Kentucky last week. In a Twitter post, Beshear states 2 more deaths have been confirmed out of Hardin and Jefferson counties. That's been your news, and this is Deontay Berry reporting.
4: Here's your WHOP Weather Center forecast. Slight chance for storms today, otherwise mainly clear skies. High temperatures reach up to 90. Southwesterly winds, 5 to 10 miles an hour. Partly cloudy skies tonight. Chance of thunderstorms. Lows level off around 73. Cloudy skies with a few peaks of sun tomorrow. Thunderstorms likely. Highs level off around 89. That's the forecast. I'm meteorologist Megan Mulford for 98.7 Light FM. Currently, it's 70 degrees.
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That's Madonna's song from the movie Vision Quest. There's Crazy for You starting out another hour. Got great music for you, Olivia Dean and George Michael coming up. But first, here's Maroon 5 and Girls Like You.

0: Olivia Dean, It's So Easy to Fall in Love. And also music there right before Olivia Dean, George Michael's Faith, one of his biggest, and Girls Like You from Maroon 5. Madonna kicking things off. She just released her latest album, Confessions 2, came out almost a week ago on July 3rd, last Friday. Coming up in just a minute, hang on for music on the way for you from Fine Young Cannibals, and going to hear from Collective Soul.
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2: Here's your WHOP Weather Center forecast. Slight chance for storms today. Otherwise, mainly clear skies. High temperatures reach up to 90. Southwesterly winds, 5 to 10 miles an hour. Partly cloudy skies tonight. Chance of thunderstorms. Lows level off around 73. Cloudy skies with a few peaks of sun tomorrow. Thunderstorms likely. Highs level off around 89. That's the forecast. I'm meteorologist Megan Mulford for 98.7 Light FM. 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

0: Thank you, DJ.
1: Of course, you're welcome. There's Pitbull and Usher. DJ Got Us Fallen in Love. And right before that, Collective Soul. Looking back on December, or at this part of the year, maybe looking forward to December. We're just smack dab in the middle of the year here in July, the seventh month. We've had 6 months before us. Counting this one, we've got six more to go, right? So July, August, September, October, November, December. So December, Collective Soul, either way you look at it. She Drives Me Crazy, a number one song from Fine Young Cannibals, the Raw and the Cooked album, started that set. Got music coming up in just a couple of minutes. Hang on for UB40, and we'll take a look at birthdays for today, the 8th day of July.
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0: Lionel Richie and All Night Long. Right before Lionel, it was music for 21 Pilots, Stressed Out. Can't Help Falling in Love from UB40. Got a birthday today? Well, if so, happy birthday to you. It is the 8th day of July. You share your birthday with quite a list of celebrities that are having birthdays today. Kevin Bacon is 68 today. Happy birthday to Raffi. The children's singer is 78. Angelica Houston, the actress, turned 75. Actor Jeffrey Tambor is 82 today. Joan Osborne, who brought us the song One of Us, she's 64 today. Milo Ventimiglia, the actor from This Is Us, he played the dad Jack, 49. Singer Beck, 66 today. Celebrity chef Wolfgang Puck is 77. And Jaden Smith, Will Smith's son, Jaden, is 28 today. Those are the celebrities having birthdays, but none bigger than yours if you're celebrating today. Happy birthday.
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2: Here's your WHOP Weather Center forecast. Daytime high is approaching 90 today. Under mainly clear skies, winds out of the southwest, 5 to 10 miles an hour. Mainly cloudy skies expected tonight. Chance of thunderstorms. Lows dip down to about 73. Mainly cloudy skies expected tomorrow. Thunderstorms likely. Highs level off around 89. That's the forecast. I'm meteorologist Megan Mulford for 98.7 Light FM. Currently 71.
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1: NBC News Radio, I'm Tammy Trujillo. Graham Plattner is dropping out of the race for Maine's U.S. Senate seat. The Democrat announced his decision following a recent sexual assault allegation. In a video statement, Plattner railed against the political establishment and maintained his innocence. He claimed those in power are using the allegations to take away his ability to run for Senate by withholding funding. A video statement from the roommate and romantic partner of Charlie Kirk's accused killer will be played in court on Thursday. The police interview with Lance Twiggs is part of the prosecution's case against Tyler Robinson. It's being laid out during a week-long evidentiary hearing in Utah. Twiggs' video could be significant, with Robinson reportedly confessing to Twiggs about the murder. The quarterfinal round of the World Cup begins on Thursday. France and Morocco square off in New England in a semifinals rematch of the 2022 tournament. Tammy Trujillo, NBC News Radio.
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3: And this update is brought to you by Charlie Henderson State Farm. Due to continuous rain, the National Weather Service in Paducah has issued a flood watch for western Kentucky, including Christian, Todd, and Trigg counties. The flood watch will be in effect from Thursday afternoon through late Saturday night. Hopkinsville firefighters and a police officer, along with two crisis response canines, were sworn in at Tuesday's Hopkinsville City Council meeting. From the fire department, DeTorian Isabella, Austin Stumbaugh, Dalton Horn, Nicholas Sanderson, Reginald White Jr., Jeffrey Salcedo, and Matthew Ramos were sworn in, and so was police officer Kyle Pichocki Bellbot. And Governor Beshear says there are additional deaths linked to flooding in Kentucky last week. In a Twitter post, Beshear states two more deaths have been confirmed out of Hardin and Jefferson counties. That's been your news, and this is Deontay Berry reporting.
4: Here's your WHOP Weather Center forecast. Daytime high is approaching 90. Today, under mainly clear skies, winds out of the southwest, 5 to 10 miles an hour. Mainly cloudy skies expected tonight. Chance of thunderstorms. Lows dip down to about 73. Mainly cloudy skies expected tomorrow. Thunderstorms likely. Highs level off around 89. That's the forecast. I'm meteorologist Megan Mulford for 98.7 Light FM. Currently, 71.
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Nico and Vince, am I wrong? Of course not, fellas. Thanks for joining us and starting this hour off. Got Matchbox 20 coming up. Halsey's on the way. Here's the Police from Zenyatta Mondatta.

0: Without Me, that's Halsey, and also Matchbox 20 Push, Da Do Do Do, Da Da Da Da, from The Police, from an album I just love to say the name of, Zenyatta Mondatta. Da Do Do Do, Da Da Da Da. The second song of the hour, we started with Nico and Vince, Am I Wrong? Thank you for turning in. We got great music coming up in just a couple of minutes. A former number one song, a big one too, from Ella Langley, Cyndi Lauper, and a man who's getting ready to head out on tour this weekend coming up.
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10: Daytime highs approaching 90 today. Under mainly clear skies, winds out of the southwest, 5 to 10 miles an hour. Mainly cloudy skies expected tonight. Chance of thunderstorms. Lows dip down to about 73. Mainly cloudy skies expected tomorrow. Thunderstorms likely. Highs level off around 89. That's the forecast. I'm meteorologist Megan Mulford for 98.7 Light FM. Currently 71.
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0: And those Knights will be calling him for the next several weeks as he gets ready to head out on tour coming up this Friday. Grand Rapids, Michigan, starting the Dance and Words Tour. John Mellencamp, there's Wild Knights, and also Time After Time from Cyndi Lauper. And Ella Langley started the set of music there with the number one song, former number one, Choosin' Texas, spent several weeks at number one. Kelly Clarkson and REO Speedwagon are coming up in just a couple of minutes.
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0: Head Over Feed for Alanis Morissette. And also right before Alanis, REO Speedwagon and Kelly Clarkson, Miss Independent. Kelly Clarkson getting ready to release a new single. It's called I'd Be Lying, and it's going to be coming out in August. She made that announcement late last week. So looking forward to hearing that from Kelly Clarkson in just a few weeks, I guess. And looking forward to hearing Kings of Leon and Mike and the Mechanics in just a couple of minutes here on the radio coming up. Stay with me.
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2: 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It appears by its own numbers, the U.S. government seems insolvent. 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
5: Here's your WHOP Weather Center forecast. Mainly clear skies today with daytime highs approaching 90. Winds out of the southwest, 5 to 10 miles an hour. Chance of thunderstorms tonight. Lows dip down to about 73. Mainly cloudy skies expected. More clouds than sun tomorrow. Chance of thunderstorms. Daytime highs approaching 89. That's the forecast. I'm meteorologist Megan Mulford for 98.7 Light FM. Right now, it's 71 degrees.
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1: NBC News Radio, I'm Tammy Trujillo. Graham Plattner is dropping out of the race for Maine's U.S. Senate seat. The Democrat announced his decision following a recent sexual assault allegation. In a video statement, Plattner railed against the political establishment and maintained his innocence. He claimed those in power are using the allegations to take away his ability to run for Senate by withholding funding. The U.S. has carried out new strikes against Iran. U.S. Central Command says by order of President Trump, forces conducted additional strikes against Iran on Wednesday to further degrade its ability to threaten freedom of navigation in the Strait of Hormuz. The U.S. launched an initial wave of strikes Tuesday night after Iran attacked three cargo ships in the strait. A federal appeals court is rejecting President Trump's bid to restore his name to the Kennedy Center. His name was taken off the center on June 12th and will remain off as his appeal of a lower court's order mandating the removal plays out. Tammy Trujillo, NBC News Radio.
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3: And this update is brought to you by Charlie Henderson State Farm. Due to continuous rain, the National Weather Service in Paducah has issued a flood watch for western Kentucky, including Christian, Todd, and Trigg counties. The flood watch will be in effect from Thursday afternoon through late Saturday night. Hopkinsville firefighters and a police officer, along with two crisis response canines, were sworn in at Tuesday's Hopkinsville City Council meeting. From the fire department, DeTorian Isabella, Austin Stumbaugh, Dalton Horn, Nicholas Sanderson, Reginald White Jr., Jeffrey Salcedo, and Matthew Ramos were sworn in, and so was police officer Kyle Pichocki Bellbot. And Governor Beshear says there are additional deaths linked to flooding in Kentucky last week. In a Twitter post, Beshear states two more deaths have been confirmed out of Hardin and Jefferson counties. That's been your news, and this is Deontay Berry reporting.
4: Here's your WHOP Weather Center forecast. Mainly clear skies today with daytime highs approaching 90. Winds out of the southwest, 5 to 10 miles an hour. Chance of thunderstorms tonight. Lows dip down to about 73. Mainly cloudy skies expected. More clouds than sun tomorrow. Chance of thunderstorms. Daytime highs approaching 89. That's the forecast. I'm meteorologist Megan Mulford for 98.7 Light FM. Right now, it's 71 degrees.
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1: Billy Joel, it's still rock and roll. Still rock and roll to me. Coming up in just a moment, it's Bruce Hornsby in the Range with one of their big hits. Katy Perry's coming up. Here's Mariah Carey.

0: huge hit for Bruce Hornsby and the Range. That's Just the Way It Is. Also, Katy Perry's Firework, Fantasy from Mariah Carey, and Billy Joel. It's still rock and roll to me. It's all about the music, playing your favorites. I'm Joe Doing So. Thank you for tuning in. Hang on for Gabby Barrett and the Go-Go's coming up.
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2: Here's your WHOP Weather Center forecast. Mainly clear skies today with daytime highs approaching 90. Winds out of the southwest 5 to 10 miles an hour. Chance of thunderstorms tonight. Lows dip down to about 73. Mainly cloudy skies expected. More clouds than sun tomorrow. Chance of thunderstorms. Daytime highs approaching 89. That's the forecast. I'm meteorologist Megan Mulford for 98.7 Light FM. Right now, it's 71 degrees.
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0: You don't know how it feels, the late, the great, in my mind anyway, Tom Petty. And also right before Tom Petty, the Go-Go's, Head Over Heels. Go-Go's, talked about it earlier today, released their debut album, Beauty and the Beat, on this day, July 8th, 1981. And it went all the way to number one for the Go-Go's, becoming the first all-girl band to have a number one album on the Billboard album chart. Congratulations, ladies. I hope from Gabby Barrett and Charlie Puth right before the Go-Go's. Hang on for Modern English and Harry Styles coming up.
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Fresh off his performances at Wembley Stadium, wrapping up his residency at Wembley on the 4th of July, Harry Styles and American Girls. He'll be doing 30 days in New York City coming up later this year on the Together tour as he continues that tour. American Girls, Harry Styles, and also right before Harry Styles,

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2: Here's your WHOP Weather Center forecast. Daytime highs approaching 90 today under mainly sunny skies, winds out of the southwest 5 to 10 miles an hour. Chance of thunderstorms tonight, lows dip down to about 73, mainly cloudy skies expected. Cloudy skies with a few peaks of sun tomorrow. Chance of thunderstorms, highs level off around 89. That's the forecast. I'm meteorologist Megan Mulford for 98.7 Light FM. Currently 71.
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1: NBC News Radio, I'm Mark Mayfield. Iran's Revolutionary Guard says it has attacked U.N. bases in Kuwait and Bahrain in retaliation for recent American strikes on Iran. It warned that if U.S. aggression continues, the response will expand to other U.S. bases in the region. Graham Plattner is dropping out of the race for Maine's U.S. Senate seat.
2: I intend to file my paperwork to withdraw.
1: The Democrat announced his decision following a recent sexual assault allegation. In a video statement, Plattner railed against the political establishment and maintained his innocence. He claimed those in power are using the allegations to take away his ability to run for Senate by withholding funding. The Maine Democratic Party announced in a statement that they have voted to hold a nominating convention to choose a new nominee. And the quarterfinal round of the World Cup gets underway today. France and Morocco square off in New England in a semifinals rematch of the 2022 tournament from Qatar. Mark Mayfield, NBC News Radio.
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4: And this update is brought to you by Charlie Henderson State Farm. Due to continuous rain, the National Weather Service in Paducah has issued a flood watch for Western Kentucky, including Christian, Todd, and Trigg counties. The flood watch will be in effect from Thursday afternoon through late Saturday night. Hopkinsville firefighters and a police officer, along with two crisis response canines, were sworn in at Tuesday's Hopkinsville City Council meeting. From the fire department, Detorian Isabella, Austin Stumbaugh, Dalton Horn, Nicholas Sanderson, Reginald White Jr., Jeffrey Salcedo, and Matthew Ramos were sworn in, and so was police officer Kyle Pichocki Bellbot. And Governor Beshear says there are additional deaths linked to flooding in Kentucky last week. In a Twitter post, Beshear states two more deaths have been confirmed out of Hardin and Jefferson counties. That's been your news, and this is Deontay Berry reporting.
5: Here's your WHOP Weather Center forecast. Daytime high is approaching 90 today, under mainly sunny skies, winds out of the southwest, 5 to 10 miles an hour. Chance of thunderstorms tonight, lows dip down to about 73, mainly cloudy skies expected. Cloudy skies with a few peaks of sun tomorrow. Chance of thunderstorms. Highs level off around 89. That's the forecast. I'm meteorologist Megan Mulford for 98.7 Light FM. Currently 71.
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That's the Canadian band Glass Tiger. Don't forget me when I'm gone. Starting up this hour, hey, hang on for Alex Warren and Journey coming up in just a second. Here's Adele, Easy on Me.

0: Alex Warren in Ordinary. Alex recently with some nice things to say, some really nice things to say about Louis Capaldi. He said he was quite an influence on him. Alex Warren said, I always thought you had to be like super good looking to be in this space, or you had to be something that girls needed to gawk at. He says, I thought boys just writing sad songs wasn't really a thing. But then Louis Capaldi hit number one with his heart-wrenching Grammy-nominated hit, Someone You Loved, which was inspired by the death of his grandmother. And Alex Warren said, Louis Capaldi made it normal, made it a normal thing to have an amazing, angelic voice without looking like you're America's Next Top Model. And he says that was a real inspiration for him. Alex Warren there with Ordin.
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7: Here's your WHOP Weather Center forecast. Daytime high is approaching 90 today under mainly sunny skies. Winds out of the southwest, 5 to 10 miles an hour. Chance of thunderstorms tonight. Lows dip down to about 73. Mainly cloudy skies expected. Cloudy skies with a few peaks of sun tomorrow. Chance of thunderstorms. Highs level off around 89. That's the forecast. I'm meteorologist Megan Mulford for 98.7 Light FM. 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
1: Shape of You, that's, of course, the one and only Ed Sheeran. And also, right before Ed, Foo Fighters, Learn to Fly. Caribbean Queen, Billy Ocean, No More Love on the Run. Got great music coming up from Blind Melon and Hang On for Tears for Fears.
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0: Roland Orzabal, Kurt Smith, that's Tears for Fears, Head Over Heels. Thanks for joining me. I'm going to get out of here, and I'm going to leave with Pink and Toto taking the reins in just a couple of minutes. Right before Tears for Fears, Rihanna featuring Mickey Echo, Stay. Time for me to get out of the way, not stay. And No Rain from Blind Melon. Have a great day. Talk at you tomorrow.
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6: Here's your WHOP Weather Center forecast. Daytime highs approaching 90 today under mainly sunny skies. Winds out of the southwest, 5 to 10 miles an hour. Chance of thunderstorms tonight. Lows dip down to about 73. Mainly cloudy skies expected. Cloudy skies with a few peaks of sun tomorrow. Chance of thunderstorms. Highs level off around 89. That's the forecast. I'm meteorologist Megan Mulford for 98.7 Light FM. Currently 71.
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1: NBC News Radio, I'm Michael Kastner. The U.S. has launched a second night of military strikes against Iran. The latest from Mark Mayfield.
2: U.S. Central Command says it struck about 90 targets inside Iran late Wednesday, including air defense systems, naval targets, and drone storage sites. Iranian media says explosions were heard along the country's southern coast and on Iranian islands in the Persian Gulf. Three people in southwest Iran were reportedly killed by the strikes.
1: President Trump is back on the old Air Force One for security reasons. Trump went to the NATO meeting in Turkey on the opulent double-decker plane he got from Qatar, but decided to take the original Air Force One on the way back. Sources tell the New York Times that Trump switched planes Wednesday night at the urging of the Secret Service as a security precaution after hostilities resumed with Iran. Graham Plattner is dropping out of the race for Maine's U.S. Senate seat.
3: I intend to file my paperwork to withdraw.
1: The Democrat announced his decision following a recent sexual assault allegation. In a video statement, Plattner railed against the political establishment and maintained his innocence. He claimed those in power are using the allegations to take away his ability to run for Senate by withholding funding. Kentucky's governor wants an update on Senator Mitch McConnell's health. More from Lisa Carton.
4: Questions have been raised about McConnell's status after he was found unconscious at his Washington, D.C. home on June 14th due to a possible heart attack. Governor Andy Beshear says he has sent a letter to McConnell's office requesting an update on his health and well-being. Beshear goes on to say that allowing speculation to continue in the media is not fair to the senator or to Kentuckians.
1: Michael Kastner, NBC News Radio.
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9: Good morning, and this is Deontay Berry reporting. Due to the continuous rain, the National Weather Service in Paducah has issued a flood watch for western Kentucky, including Christian, Todd, and Trigg counties. The flood watch will be in effect from Thursday afternoon through late Saturday night. The watch comes as possible severe storms are in the forecast for Thursday and Friday. Hopkinsville firefighters and a police officer, along with two crisis response canines, were sworn in at Tuesday's Hopkinsville City Council meeting. From the Hopkinsville Fire Department, recruits DeTorian Isabella, Austin Stumba, Dalton Horn, Nicholas Sanderson, Reginald White Jr., Jeffrey Salcedo, and Matthew Ramos were sworn in, and so was Hopkinsville Police Officer Kyle Pichocki Bellbot. Then two crisis response canines, Radar from the Police Department and Bear from the Fire Department, were sworn in. Hopkinsville Mayor J.R. Knight thanked both department chiefs for adding the dogs to their ranks before he swore them in.
10: I'd like to thank both the chiefs for getting another canine for us for our departments. Thank y'all so very much. We have Bear, and we have Radar of the Commonwealth of Kentucky and the United States of America. Do solemnly swear that we'll faithfully perform to the best of their ability the duties of crisis response canines.
9: The United Way of the Penny Rile is now in the thick of it as their annual fundraising campaign is officially underway, and dynamic duo Amy and Derek Watson are putting out the call for support. The Watsons are serving as co-chairs for this year's campaign and they've already hit the ground running just a week into the campaign. Emmy Watson played a big role in the news at News Channel 5 for many years, and that helped lead the inspiration for this year's theme, which is You Are the Story. She says if everyone works together, they can help make the story of the United Way a good one. And Governor Ann Beshear says there are additional deaths linked to flooding in Kentucky last week. In a post on Twitter, Beshear states two more deaths have been confirmed out of Hardin and Jefferson counties. That now brings the total to 6 lives lost during the flooding. The identities of the latest 2 reported deaths have not been released. That's been your news, and this is Deontay Berry reporting for WHOP News.
11: Here's your WHOP Weather Center forecast. Daytime highs approaching 90 today under mainly sunny skies, winds out of the southwest 5 to 10 miles an hour. Chance of thunderstorms tonight, lows dip down to about 73, mainly cloudy skies expected. Cloudy skies with a few peaks of sun tomorrow. Chance of thunderstorms, highs level off around 89. That's the forecast. I'm meteorologist Megan Mulford for 98.7 Light FM. Currently 71.
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14: This is America in the Morning from Westwood One. Good morning, I'm John Trout. It's Thursday, July 9th, 2026. Here's what's coming up on America in the Morning.
15: President Trump is sending more mixed messages about what's to come in Iran. Sagar Meghani, Washington.
16: President Trump ordered to pay nearly $6 million in damages to E. Jean Carroll. I'm Bob Brown. That story coming up.
17: His family is demanding an independent investigation after an ICE officer shot and killed a man in Houston. I'm Ed Donahue.
18: The governor of Kentucky wants answers surrounding the health of Senator Mitch McConnell. I'm Clayton Neville.
19: The Federal Trade Commission and several states' attorneys general have secured a right to repair settlement with farming equipment company Deere & Company. I'm Lisa Dwyer.
14: All ahead on America in the Morning.

0: Welcome back. You're with America in the Morning. It's now 26 after. A pioneer in black hair care products has died. Correspondent Donna Warder has a look at the legacy of George Johnson Sr.
1: George E. Johnson Sr., a pioneer in black hair care, has died at age 99. Johnson's multi-million dollar business was the first black-owned company to be listed on the American Stock Exchange. He and his wife Joan started Johnson Products in 1954 on Chicago's South Side after securing a $250 loan. It grew into a hair care empire with products like Afro Sheen and Ultra Sheen. Johnson Products was sold in 1993 to a pharmaceutical firm in a deal worth more than $60 million. I'm Donna Warder.
0: Two staff members of the U.S. men's soccer team were suspended by FIFA from Monday's round of 16 game. Correspondent Marcela Sanchez explains.
2: FIFA has not explained why it suspended team manager Sam Zapatka and U.S. Soccer Federation Vice President of Security Frank Pannell from Monday's round of 16 game against Belgium. Zapatka has worked for the team since 2015 and has been the team's administrative manager since 2020. The U.S. Soccer Federation didn't give a reason either on Tuesday, other than to say the suspensions were not related to the successful effort to have forward Florin Balogun's one-game red card suspension lifted. The 25-year-old striker was allowed to play on Monday after FIFA lifted his suspension following President Trump's intervention on his behalf. The U.S. was eliminated from the World Cup with a 4-1 loss to Belgium. I'm Marcela Sanchez.
0: It was on this date in 1955, Rock Around the Clock by Bill Haley and his Comets became the first rock and roll single to hit number one on Billboard's pop charts. America in the Morning for Thursday, July 9th, 2026 is produced by Alexander Hinton. I'm John Trout. This is Westwood One.
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6: It's officially a budget shortfall to start the new fiscal year for Fayette County Public Schools, but we won't know how large of this shortfall until September at the earliest. Acting Director of Finance and Benefits Amy Smith said outstanding receipts, tax collections, and bills still need resolving. This is after FCPS already cut 120 positions, shortened some workers' days, and seek a $95 million loan, with interim CFO Kina Cole warning more cuts could be needed. The next committee meeting is August 5th. It took months to consider, but House Bill 312 is going into effect Tuesday. That's the bill that allows adults ages 18 to 20 to apply for a provisional concealed carry license, which requires a firearm safety training class and a background check. It was previously vetoed by Governor Andy Beshear, who said while he believes in the Second Amendment, he also believes in the laws that set minimum age requirements to protect Kentucky's youth. Federal prosecutors are supporting a motion from Brian Epperson's defense attorney to withdraw from the case. Rachel Yavalak says it's because of the actions of Caleb Thompson, a fiancé of one of the victims, with his billboards and social media posts calling for justice. Thompson earlier this year pled guilty to threatening Epperson and police. Epperson's trial is set to begin August 3rd. He's accused of killing at least two women by drug overdoses. And we could see Bergen Mayor Jamie Keyboards resign from his post as soon as tonight. A special city council meeting is slated with a top line in the agenda, accept Mayor Jamie Keyboards' resignation, followed by electing a council member to run their meetings. The council will also hear a request on annexing property for a possible data center. The agenda states there will be no public comment during tonight's meeting. I'm Lee Mowen.
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9: And good morning. This is WHOP News, and my name is Hannah Hagman, reporting at 5:33. Due to the continuous rain, the National Weather Service in Paducah has issued a flood watch for western Kentucky, including Christian, Todd, and Trigg counties. This flood watch will be in effect from this afternoon through late Saturday night. The watch comes as possible severe storms are in the forecast for Thursday and Friday. Hopkinsville firefighters and a police officer, along with two crisis response canines, were sworn in at Tuesday's Hopkinsville City Council meeting. From the Hopkinsville Fire Department, recruits DeTorian Isabella, Austin Stumball, Dalton Horn, Nicholas Sanderson, Reginald White Jr., Jeffrey Celesto, and Matthew Ramos were sworn in, and so was Hopkinsville police officer Kyle Pachaki Bellbot, then two crisis response canines, Radar from the police department and Bear from the fire department, were sworn in. Hopkinsville Mayor J.R. Knight thanked both department chiefs for adding these dogs to their ranks before he swore them in.
10: I'd like to thank both the chiefs for getting another canine for us for our departments. Thank y'all so very much. We have Bear and we have Radar of the Commonwealth of Kentucky and the United States of America do solemnly swear that we'll faithfully perform to the best of their ability the duties of crisis response canines.
9: Along with the law enforcement and first responder recognitions, a couple of local businesses were announced as recipients of Small Business Opportunity Grants. Hopkinsville Small Business Commission Chair Danielle Renshaw says this is their first time giving out grants, and 35 applicants applied to the program. The Woodshed Barbecue Restaurant was awarded $2,500, and Bluegrass Bowls was awarded $7,500.
11: We are excited. This is our first year with the Small Business Opportunity Grant, and we are really excited to hand out these two certificates and the money for their grant. We had 35 applicants this year, so we're extremely happy with the turnout, and we're really excited to give a new business and an established business these grants.
9: The United Way of the Pennyryle is now in the thick of things as their annual fundraising campaign is officially underway, and dynamic duo Amy and Derek Watson are putting out the call for support. The Watsons are serving as co-chairs for this year's campaign, and they've already hit the ground running just a week into this campaign. Amy Watson played a big role in news at News Channel 5 for many years, and that helped lead the inspiration for this year's theme. She says if everyone works together, they can help make the story of the United Way a good one.
12: You are the story. And you know what? You means you, the person who is giving out of your own pocket and your own family budget to help the United Way, and you being the person who's helped by the United Way. And we really learned a lot this summer about the agencies and what they do and who they serve and who the people are who actually volunteer and are behind the scenes taking care of our community. It's been humbling, and it's been really impressive to meet these great volunteers and workers.
9: A resolution is still up in the air in the case against murder suspect Anthony Moore, who appeared alongside his defense attorney in Christian Circuit Court Wednesday morning. Moore himself entered a motion requesting that he receive a mental health evaluation, but Moore has already undergone an evaluation for competency to stand trial before. His attorney, Daniel Sherman, says Moore was found competent to stand trial by the last evaluation. And Sherman says they accept that result, but still contend that Moore, quote, lacked capacity at the time of the death of Sakara Chantel James.
13: You and I talked about something differently as far as the defense. And Judge, we filed a notice of mental health defense for, we have filed that. Right. And so I think he may be confusing the two, but we did file that notice. And I would note this case is set for mediation tomorrow. If we could just have that mediation, maybe table this competency issue, and if we have to bring it back, bring it back.
9: Hopkinsville police have charged 55-year-old Debbie Elliott of Hopkinsville with first-degree fleeing or evading police, reckless driving, first-degree criminal mischief, numerous traffic violations, and theft by unlawful taking following a pursuit that began near Clinic Drive and ended on Mechanic Street Tuesday. Governor Andy Beshear has sent a letter to Mitch McConnell's office requesting an update on his health and his ability to hold office in the U.S. Senate. The Republican former majority leader was hospitalized last month, and his office has provided few details on his condition or reason for hospitalization. On Tuesday, two senators and a former McConnell aide said they had spoken to the senator by phone. Newstime 538.
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16: Here's your WHOP Weather Center forecast. Daytime highs approaching 90 today under mainly sunny skies, winds out of the southwest 5 to 10 miles an hour. Chance of thunderstorms tonight, lows dip down to about 73, mainly cloudy skies expected. Cloudy skies with a few peaks of sun tomorrow, chance of thunderstorms, highs level off around 89. That's the forecast. I'm meteorologist Megan Mulford for 98.7 Light FM. Currently 71.
9: And it is currently 68 degrees in both Elkton and Katy's. That's your news. I'm Hannah Hagman. 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
17: It is Thursday, July 9th. How are you, Kentucky? I'm Scott Fitzgerald. Let's jump into sports, shall we? University of Kentucky fans hoping to see former NBA star Jamal Crawford on Mark Pope's coaching staff may have to be a bit patient. The coach appearing on Kentucky Sports Radio.
18: Jamal is still got 2 years left on his NBC contract. There might be a time where it's good for him to jump in coaching. There's a good chance coaching is in his future, but he's got a sweet deal right now, and he's got a couple years left.
19: Pope also says he's evaluating ways to improve his staff, but only if the right fit comes along before the Wildcats tip off this season, that in November. Louisville basketball continues to build momentum on the recruiting trail. Five-star forward DeMarcus Henry has trimmed his list to 8 schools, and Pat Kelsey's Cardinals are still in the running. Henry is rated among the nation's top 3 overall prospects in the 27 class. Louisville joins Kentucky, Kansas, North Carolina, UConn, Arkansas, BYU, and Ohio State. Kentucky football coach Will Stein enjoyed a homecoming yesterday at the ISCO Championship Pro-Am at Hurstbourne Country Club in Louisville. The Louisville native and former Cardinals quarterback returned to familiar ground during the Wildcats recruiting dead period, saying it's always a special place to come back to the city where he spent more than 2 decades, and admits Hurstbourne Country Club what feels like coming home.
20: Anytime I get a chance to compete myself, I think it's something that's really fun. And to do it back in my hometown in Louisville at a place like Hurstburn, where I grew up not belonging to, but coming to as a friend, really cool.
19: And in baseball, the Reds, have they finally found some offense?
21: And Stewart goes the other way. Another deep fly ball. Again, Rincones back out of room.

0: 5:43 on your Thursday morning, July the 9th. Joe Wilson with you this morning, along with Hannah Hagman. She had some news. She'll be back with more news here in just a few minutes. Hope everybody's off to a good start this morning. Appreciate you tuning in and getting started with us here on the Early Bird Show. Good show planned for you today. As usual, Hannah and I will be here for the next hour or so with our usual hijinks, and we'll keep you up to date.
1: Train just left.
0: News and weather and sports. And then around the 8 o'clock hour, Jeff Sisk will be here. And we've got some folks from the Sportsplex who will be here. And I'm sure they're going to be talking about their Christmas in July event coming up. And Jerry Gillum will be here around 8:30 to talk to Jeff about some things that are going on in the county. And that ought to be an interesting conversation. So you can hear all of that today on the show during the 8 o'clock hour. And then, of course, also during the 8 o'clock hour, we'll have the chance to win some candy from J. Schrecker Jewelry and get your name in the drawing for a gift certificate to the Krusty Pig. We'll do all that around 8:30 as well this morning. So I hope everybody will stay with us and get your day started with us. Let's talk about our Weather Center forecast. It's right now 69 degrees in Hopkinsville. Today, we're going to have mainly clear skies and a high of 90. And then late this afternoon, maybe this evening, cloudy with a chance of some scattered storms, low of 73. Friday, overcast with scattered thunderstorms likely and a high of 89. Saturday, overcast with scattered storms likely and a high of 87. The extended forecast for Sunday, mainly sunny, a chance of storms and a high of 85. And then Monday, partly cloudy, a slight chance of some scattered storms, a high of 87. And Tuesday, mainly clear with a slight chance of scattered storms and a high of 88. Now, right now, we have a flood watch for most of Kentucky, and that includes Christian, Todd, Trigg, Caldwell counties, and just every county in the western side of the state under a flood watch. So just be careful out there. You know where those low-lying areas are, and remember, turn around. Don't drown. If you're seeing flood water, don't try to drive through it. All right, we need to get to our morning hymn this morning. It's 5:45, and you can count on Weston Witherspoon Florists to do their best to help you live life in full bloom. Of course, Weston Witherspoon is our sponsor for our morning hymn every Tuesday and Thursday, and they're open and ready to serve all of your floral and home decor needs. 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Remember, whether you want to celebrate a holiday, a birthday, wedding, or anniversary, honor a lost loved one, or if you just want to say, I love you, for all of your floral needs, give them a call at Weston Witherspoon, 270-886-4409. Or you can visit their location on South Virginia Street in Hopkinsville. So we appreciate Weston Witherspoon sponsoring our morning hymns on Tuesday and Thursday. Before we get to that hymn, I have a birthday to tell you about. Just one so far this morning, and that's a happy birthday to Stephanie Hale today on this July 9th. If you know someone who is having a birthday, or you know someone having an anniversary, other special event you'd like for us to mention this morning, you can send me a text, 270-886-9467, 270-886-9467. 9467. Just send in who's having a birthday and who it's from, and we'll get it on our list this morning. 5:46. It is time now for our morning hymn, brought to you by Weston Witherspoon Florist. Today we've got some George Jones with some help from some of his friends.

0: George Jones, with a little help from some of his friends there. That's our morning hymn this morning. It's brought to you every Tuesday and Thursday by Weston Witherspoon Florist. Remember, whether you want to celebrate a holiday, a birthday, wedding, or anniversary, honor a lost loved one, or if you just want to say I love you, for all of your floral needs, call them at Weston Witherspoon, 270-886-4409, or visit their location on South Virginia Street right here in Hopkinsville. Weather Center forecast for you today. Mainly clear skies, a high of 90. Tonight, cloudy with a chance of some scattered storms, a low of 73. Tomorrow, overcast with scattered thunderstorms likely and a high of 89. Saturday, overcast with scattered storms likely and a high of 87. Extended forecast, Sunday and Monday, mostly cloudy both days. Chance of some scattered thunderstorms, a high in the mid to upper 80s. And then Tuesday, mainly clear with a slight chance of some scattered storms and a high of 88. 69 right now in Hopkinsville at coming up on 551. Only one birthday to tell you about so far this morning, and that's a happy birthday to Stephanie Hale today. So happy birthday, Stephanie. Hope you have a great day. If you know someone who is having a birthday, other anniversary, other special event, any kind of thing that you'd want us to get mentioned on the show this morning, you can send me a text, 270-886-9467, and I'll get that mentioned for you on the show this morning. Do need to tell you about Rocksteady Boxing of Hopkinsville. 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
4: We have three agricultural sites, starting with 1700 with the Native Americans, the Iowa tribe. From there, you go on to the 1850 Pioneer Farm, and you finish up at the 1900 horse-powered farm.
2: The local Native Americans literally had a tough row to hoe, according to Whitmer.
4: The Native Americans, they didn't have the technology to farm the prairies like the pioneers would later. They didn't have oxen and plows. And with just simple tools like digging sticks and hoes made from a shoulder blade of a bison, they could turn that soil over and plant their corn, beans, and squash.
2: Whitmer says the pioneers in the 1800s didn't have it much easier.
4: Typical crew would be a couple of men, one to drive the oxen, one to work the plow. 6 to 8 oxen. The plow would be pulled by 3 to 4 teams, and then a boy and dog and a pony. And the boy and the pony were taking plowshares back and forth to the local blacksmith to be sharpened. You often had to change plowshares midday so you could keep a sharp one on the plow.
2: Tomorrow, a visit to a similar historic farm in California. 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That's Farm to Fork. I'm Darrell Anderson.
5: This is Kentucky Farm Bureau's Across Kentucky. Severe weather, heavy rains wrecking havoc on a number of farms across the Commonwealth. Kentucky Ag Commissioner Jonathan Schell says the damage was widespread.
6: So there's a big swath of the state that got a minimum of about 6 inches and some places up to 15 inches. You know, that kind of rain in that short period of time can be very damaging, and we saw the effects of that in many areas. Out in our more west central area of the state, there's a lot of crops that are still underwater, a lot of crops that were laid over from rushing water. We've got a lot of infrastructure damage from roads on farm and public. And then at least down in the Clinton County area, Cumberland County area, we've got several chicken barns that have been underwater.
5: Schell says officials are gathering damage estimates with intention of appealing to the USDA for disaster assistance funds or financing to help farmers recover from losses. This is Across Kentucky.
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11: Everyone is worried that something will catch fire in the barn. Maybe you're close enough to town that firefighters could use the city's water supply. But what do you do if that's not an option? Ken Ouellette is the executive director of the National Fire Protection Association. He says a tanker truck usually carries 3,000 gallons of water. Fighting a typical house or barn fire requires over 150 gallons per minute. If you do the math, that only allows for 20 minutes of water. He says for a fire attack to be successful, it needs a sustained water supply. So if there isn't a central piped water supply near your property, a fire cistern is vital.
12: Typically, it's put underground so that it doesn't create an obstacle to people, but also can take advantage of gravity for allowing water to naturally flow into it and to fill it. One of the important things about locating a cistern is how are you going to fill it and keep it filled?
11: If you don't have a natural source, such as a stream or stormwater runoff for containment, then you will have to have water trucked in to fill the cistern. Ouellette says it also needs regular maintenance, at least 2 inspections per year.
12: Routinely, you have to inspect it to see if it's at the appropriate level. The cisterns that I've had experience with all had inspection port or manholes, so you could visually remove the cover and look in the tank to see what the level was. Monitor it to see if it's leaking, and if it is, try and repair it.
11: Cisterns are usually made of concrete or fiberglass. The size and gallonage is calculated by a needed fire flow for your particular situation. Be sure to check regulations with your local fire department. Learn more about fire cisterns at livingthecountrylife.com. I'll see you in the country.
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0: Coming up on 6 a.m., 69 degrees in Hopkinsville. This is WHOP and WHOP HD1, Hopkinsville, Clarksville, and Fort Campbell.
13: NBC News Radio, I'm Michael Kastner. Graham Plattner is dropping out of the race for Maine's U.S. Senate seat. More from Mark Mayfield.
14: The Democrat announced his decision following a recent sexual assault allegation.
15: I intend to file my paperwork to withdraw.
14: In a video statement, Plattner railed against the political establishment and maintained his innocence. He claimed those in power are using the allegations to take away his ability to run for Senate by withholding funding. The Maine Democratic Party has announced in a statement posted to X that they have voted to hold a nominating convention to choose a new nominee. Plattner's problems appeared to come to a head following a report in Politico, where a woman who dated Plattner accused him of forcing her to have sex with him almost 5 years ago, despite repeated objections.
13: The U.S. is launching strikes against Iran for a second night. More from Garrett Hake.
16: The U.S. launching a new wave of retaliatory airstrikes against Iran. All a response to the Iranian regime firing on unarmed commercial ships in the Strait of Hormuz. President Trump at a summit with NATO allies declaring the ceasefire over.
13: U.S. Central Command says it struck about 90 targets inside Iran late Wednesday, including air defense systems, naval targets, and drone storage sites. Three more people have been charged with damaging the Lincoln Memorial reflecting pool. Tammy Trujillo with details.
17: The 2,000-foot-long shallow pool on the National Mall was renovated last month, and the bottom of the pool was painted American flag blue. Soon after the renovations, though, the paint began to peel, which President Trump blamed on vandalism. One of those people arrested early on was former U.S. Olympic canoeist David Hearn, who's scheduled to appear in court today. On Wednesday, three more people were charged with allegedly destroying property when they removed pieces of paint from the pool.
13: An analysis by the New York Times suggests the paint peeling may have been caused by the contractor using the wrong type of coating. Michael Kastner, NBC News Radio.

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1: Good morning. This is WHOP News. My name is Hannah Hagman, reporting at 6:02. Due to ongoing rainy conditions, the National Weather Service in Paducah has issued a flood watch for western Kentucky, including Christian, Todd, and Trigg counties. This flood watch is in effect from this afternoon through late Saturday night. It comes as possible severe storms are in the forecast for Thursday and Friday. Hopkinsville firefighters and a police officer, along with two crisis response canines, were sworn in at Tuesday's Hopkinsville City Council meeting. From the Hopkinsville Fire Department, recruits DeTorian Isabella, Austin Stumball, Dalton Horn, Nicholas Sanderson, Reginald White Jr., Jeffrey Salisdo, and Matthew Ramos were sworn in. And so was Hopkinsville Police Officer Kyle Pichaki Belbot. Then, two crisis response canines, Radar from the Police Department and Bear from the Fire Department, were sworn in. Hopkinsville Mayor J.R. Knight thanked both department chiefs for adding these dogs to their ranks before he swore them in.
2: I'd like to thank both the chiefs for getting another canine for us for departments. Thank y'all so very much. We have Bear. We have Radar of the Commonwealth of Kentucky and the United States of America do solemnly swear that we'll faithfully perform to the best of their ability the duties of crisis response canines.
1: Along with the law enforcement and first responder recognitions, a couple of local businesses were announced as recipients of Small Business Opportunity Grants. Hopkinsville Small Business Commission Chair Danielle Renshaw says this is their first time giving out the grants, and 35 businesses applied to the program. The Woodshed Barbecue Restaurant was awarded $2,500, and Bluegrass Bowls was awarded $7,500.
3: We are excited. This is our first year with the Small Business Opportunity Grant, and we are really excited to hand out these two certificates and the money for their grant. We had 35 applicants this year, so we're extremely happy with the turnout, and we're really excited to give a new business and an established business these grants.
1: The United Way of the Pennyroyal is now in the thick of things as their annual fundraising campaign is officially underway, and dynamic duo Amy and Derek Watson are putting out the call for support. The Watsons are serving as co-chairs for this year's campaign, and they've already hit the ground running just a week in. Amy Watson played a big role in news at News Channel 5 for many years, and that helped lead the inspiration for this year's theme. She says if everyone works together, they can help make the story of the United Way a good one.
4: You are the story. And you know what? 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It's been humbling, and it's been really impressive to meet these great volunteers and workers.
1: News time, 6:06.
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1: A resolution is still up in the air in the case against murder suspect Anthony Moore, who appeared alongside his defense attorney in Christian Circuit Court Wednesday morning. Moore himself entered a motion requesting that he receive a mental health evaluation, but Moore has already undergone an evaluation for competency before. His attorney, Daniel Sherman, says Moore was found competent to stand trial by the last evaluation conducted, and he says they accept that result but still contend that Moore, quote, lacked capacity at the time of the death of Sakara Chantel James.
8: you and I talked about something differently as far as the defense. And Judge, we filed a notice of the mental health defense for we have filed that. Right. And so I think he may be confusing the two. But we did file that notice. And I would note this case is set for mediation tomorrow. If we could just have that mediation, maybe table this competency issue. If we have to bring it back, bring it back.
1: Governor Andy Beshear has sent a letter to Mitch McConnell's office requesting an update on his health and his ability to hold office in the U.S. Senate. The Republican former majority leader was hospitalized last month, and his office has provided few details on his condition or reason for hospitalization. On Tuesday, two senators and a former McConnell aide said they had spoken to the senator by phone. In his letter, Beshear says, quote, "As public office holders, we have made a commitment to our constituents to do our best to represent them and to always be transparent. I believe this requires clear communication about one's ability to serve." And Governor Andy Beshear says there are additional deaths linked to flooding in Kentucky last week. In a post, Beshear states, quote, "Two more deaths have been confirmed out of Hardin and Jefferson counties. That brings the total to 6 lives lost during recent flooding, with the identities of the latest two not yet released." 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
10: Here's your WHOP Weather Center forecast. Daytime highs approaching 90 today, under mainly sunny skies, winds out of the southwest, 5 to 10 miles an hour. Chance of thunderstorms tonight, lows dip down to about 73, mainly cloudy skies expected. Cloudy skies with a few peaks of sun tomorrow. Chance of thunderstorms, highs level off around 89. That's the forecast. I'm meteorologist Megan Mulford for 98.7 Light FM. Currently 71.
1: And it is currently 69 degrees now in both Elkton and Katy's. And that's been your news. My name is Hannah Hagman reporting. We're coming up on 6:10, and now it's Joe Wilson with the sports.
11: Thank you, Hannah. And it is time now for WHOP Sports. I'm Joe Wilson. Mother Nature continues to play havoc with the Ohio Valley League baseball schedule. Rain forced the postponement of all league games on Wednesday night, including the Hoptown Hoppers contest at Paducah. Tonight, the Hoppers are scheduled to travel to Henderson to take on the Flash in a doubleheader. The Flash lead Hoptown by a half a game for first place in the OVL standings. First pitch is scheduled for 5 o'clock, while the second game is set for 7:15. Other games on the OVL schedule tonight include Paducah at Fulton, and Madisonville is at full count. Former University Heights Academy basketball star Greg Buckner will have a new NBA home for the 2026-27 season. According to a press release from the Orlando Magic, Buckner has been hired as an assistant coach for the team. The former Blazers star is one of 9 new coaches on the Magic staff for next season. One of those other coaches, former Murray State star Popeye Jones. University of Kentucky women's basketball alumna and Atlanta Dream superstar Ryan Howard has been selected as a reserve for the AT&T WNBA All-Star Game. That was announced by the league office on Tuesday. It's her 4th All-Star selection in 5 seasons in the WNBA. The St. Louis Cardinals silenced the Brewers 5-1 at home to pump the brakes on a lengthy skid. Michael McGreevy gave up the lone run on 5 hits over 6-plus innings. St. Louis snapped a 4-game losing streak. They'll wrap up the series tonight. Airtime for today's games at 5:50 on News Radio 99.3 FM and 1230 AM WHOP. Meanwhile, the Cubs outslugged the Orioles 9-7 from Baltimore. The Reds even their series against the Philadelphia Phillies after earning an 11-5 victory at Great American Ballpark. And the Braves shut out the Pirates 3-0 from Pittsburgh. Longtime Indianapolis Colts kicker Adam Vinatieri will be honored by the team during the upcoming season. The team announced yesterday that it will induct Vinatieri into its Ring of Honor during its Week 6 home game against the Tennessee Titans. 6:12, that's a look at sports. I'm Joe Wilson.
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0: Hey, good morning. Welcome back into the Early Bird Show, 6:16. It's Thursday, July 9th. Joe Wilson and Hannah Hagman here with you. We appreciate you so much for getting up and getting your day started with us. Let's talk about our Weather Center forecast. 69 degrees right now in Hopkinsville.
1: Train just left.
0: We're expecting mainly clear skies today with a high of 90. Now, later on this afternoon, maybe early evening, cloudy with a chance of some scattered storms, a low of 73. Tomorrow, overcast with scattered thunderstorms likely and a high of 89. And then Saturday, overcast with scattered storms likely, a high of 87. Extended forecast on Sunday and Monday, mainly cloudy, scattered thunderstorms in the forecast. Highs in the mid to upper 80s, and then Tuesday mainly clear with a slight chance of some scattered storms and a high of 88. And as you heard Hannah say in the news, there is a flood watch out for just about every part of Kentucky,
2: yep,
0: including the Christian, Todd, Trigg, Caldwell.
2: In fact, the only places that aren't in it are north.
0: Yes.
2: North Kentucky, about as far north Kentucky as you can get.
0: And up around Cincinnati in that area. Mm-hmm. But everywhere else
2: it's gonna rain.
0: Yeah, flood watch.
2: Man. It came down hard yesterday.
0: It did.
2: What's funny is I was in Trenton,
0: mm-hmm,
2: and it was sunny and beautiful in Trenton.
0: I was in Clarksville for a long time yesterday, and it was sunny when I left Clarksville, and I got back to town. It was pouring down.
2: Yes,
0: rain.
2: We got back to Hoptown literally right about as you like get to the Lowe's, you know, that intersection with right next to Lowe's.
0: Yes,
2: and the sky just went.
0: That's about where I saw it too.
2: I was just like.
0: And it was funny because I don't have air conditioning, so I have my windows down,
2: uh-huh,
0: and the air totally changed when you just as you hit the about where the new school is.
2: Yeah,
0: the air totally changed, and I mean it was like,
2: the sky. Somebody, yeah, a big zipper in the sky.
0: That's right. That is correct.
2: I got over to the Southern States area on the bypass, uh-huh, and there was water everywhere.
0: Yep.
2: I was like, this water was not here when I left.
0: Right. Right. Yeah, remember, if you come up on something like that in the road, turn around, don't drown. But there are some places.
2: Make us report on your water rescue.
0: And I'm going to tell you,
2: I'll do it.
0: It's funny, we couldn't get rain for 2 months, 3 months, and now it rains every day. And
2: rains a lot.
0: And this water, it'll run off.
2: Yeah.
0: But then it doesn't take long, and the ditches are full again. So just be careful out there. If you know those low-lying places that normally gather water.
2: And, you know, even if the water, you know, it's just water standing in the roadway, you know what I'm talking about.
0: Yeah.
2: Like, it rains and there's water on the road and blah, blah, blah. Slow down a little bit.
0: Yeah, it doesn't take much.
2: Do yourself a favor.
0: That's right.
2: No hydroplaning today.
0: Does not take much.
2: Or any day. No hydroplaning.
0: It's not fun. It is not.
2: No. You want to just real white-knuckle your steering wheel for a second?
0: That's right.
2: You go,
0: Hannah, you know, it's Thursday, and we like to talk about the upcoming movies that are coming out for the weekend.
2: What is even coming out?
0: Okay, well, I'm glad you asked.
2: See, what's out there?
0: The live-action adaptation of Moana is set for an underwhelming start in the box office this weekend.
2: I think people are somewhat disenchanted with the live-action Disney movies.
0: Yes.
2: You know
0: so,
2: what I mean?
0: Yes, I think you're exactly right. Yeah. In fact, the Disney film is expected to make between $60 and $65 million in its debut weekend, which that sounds great, but it's not
2: low
0: really
2: for
0: great.
2: Disney. Yeah.
0: Some projections have the musical making around $40 million, with the film carrying a production budget of $250 million.
2: Ooh.
0: So they got to make some
2: money.
0: Don't
2: think they're going to make it back at that rate.
0: I know.
2: Now, I know a lot of kids that are very excited. They love Moana.
0: Yes.
2: So they're going to be excited
0: yes,
2: this weekend.
0: Absolutely. And if it's raining outside, what better way to go?
2: Just might as well go to the movies.
0: Yeah. Meanwhile, Evil Dead Burn.
2: Not even heard of this.
0: Projected to make $15 to $20 million in its first weekend. And then A24 and Olivia Wilde's The Invite.
2: I hadn't heard of this one either.
0: Expands nationwide. And it's expected to make around $5 million.
2: Are those
0: in its
2: scary
0: debut.
2: Movies, or does it say?
0: I would say Evil Dead Burn is, but
2: sounds
0: I don't
2: a bit
0: know about The Invite.
2: Kind of what's written on the tin, right?
0: Yes.
2: Evil Dead. Is that like...
0: I think that's one... I think I've seen the trailer. It's the guy goes and he goes and touches, like, I guess his son passes away or something.
2: Oh, yeah,
0: and
2: yes.
0: And they're getting ready to cremate him, and all of a sudden the arm comes out and touches him.
2: I remember that.
0: It is kind of, I think that's...
2: I see why I blocked it out. I probably was like, skip, turn.
0: And I will be skipping that one at the at the theater as well. And then I came across this story in kind of relation to the movies. that are coming out. A poll, young audiences prefer short movies.
2: That doesn't surprise
0: There's a shocker,
2: me.
0: Right?
2: The TikTok.
0: Correct.
2: The TikTokening.
0: That's right. So a new survey says 2 hours is too long for today's movie audiences. A marketing research firm in New York polled filmgoers from several age groups and found, on average, adults prefer a film to be about 88 minutes long.
2: That's a short time to
0: that
2: tell
0: is
2: a full
0: not,
2: story.
0: That
2: in.
0: Is not very long. That's right. Yeah. Results of the Talker Research Survey varied by age, with Gen Z viewers preferring an 82-minute movie.
2: 82?
0: Boomers can be patient for 93 minutes. This doesn't stop audiences from watching long movies. Toy Story 5 is 102 minutes long.
2: I'm about to say.
0: Project Hail Mary goes on for 156 minutes.
2: Yeah.
0: And when The Odyssey comes out later this month, audiences will be expected to sit still for 172 minutes.
2: That's long.
0: That is long.
2: Now, that's long.
0: Yep.
2: When you're getting movies that are that long, mm-hmm. it's time to bring back intermissions.
0: Well, I was going to say, have you ever, what was your reaction the first time you went to a movie that had, you know, the break in between?
2: Oh, I've never been to a movie that had, no. The only reason I know intermissions exist is because me and my mom will watch Gone with the Wind.
0: Uh-huh.
2: And it still has the intermission in it. Because it's you want to talk about a long movie.
0: Oh, it is, yeah.
2: I've never seen that in theaters. I've only ever seen it on, you know, reruns on TV. I think the time of the intermission was gone by the time I started watching movies.
0: Friend of mine and I, we were about 16, maybe mm-hmm, 17, mm-hmm. and we snuck in to see Scarface.
2: Okay.
0: It has an intermission.
2: Yeah.
0: So we were nervous. We were sitting low in the seats.
2: Mm-hmm.
0: We didn't want to get caught, you know, in that movie.
2: Don't think a life of crime was for
0: you
2: look, guys.
0: So, well... That's true. I mean, we didn't want to get caught. We wanted to watch the movie. We didn't want to get caught. And a lot of our friends were also in the movie as well.
2: He got you.
0: But all of a sudden, the lights came on.
2: Oh.
0: And we thought we were dead.
2: They got us.
0: Yes. It was we were down on the floor between the seats there, the Martin Theater. And
2: not suspicious at
0: then
2: all.
0: Then some guy walks by, older guy walks by and says, "It's the intermission." Oh, we thought
2: get back
0: we thought any
2: now.
0: Time now the guy was going to come by with his flashlight.
2: Book 'em, boys.
0: Yeah, that's right. It was, and you're talking about feeling silly. But
2: you had to climb back into your seat.
0: So yeah, that was the first time I think I'd ever.
2: Did you get caught?
0: No, we got to watch the whole movie. But I'm going to tell you what, when those lights came on, we were down low in the, we were down between
2: y'all
0: on
2: were
0: the floor
2: army
0: between,
2: crawling.
0: Yes, we sure were. I don't want to get caught. But yeah.
2: But yes, if you're going to have a movie that long, and The Odyssey would be long, right? Because,
0: yes,
2: I mean.
0: That is long.
2: It's what's written on the tip.
0: 172 minutes.
2: Have an intermission.
0: Right.
2: I think 82 is pretty short, though.
0: Yes.
2: 82 minutes, that's pretty short.
0: Yes. I like to talk to Baptist preachers because.
2: This sounds like the start of a joke.
0: Because they'll tell you that. When they're doing their sermon,
2: mm-hmm.
0: that they know they only have a limited time.
2: Yeah.
0: Because people are so used to watching like 30-minute TV shows or an hour TV
2: mm-hmm.
0: shows, they know they don't have their attention very long.
2: Mm-hmm.
0: And so, and also because like my grandmother and some of her friends, they had put their pot roast in before church started.
2: Get that pot roast.
0: And at noon, you better be done because they had to get home and
2: wrap it up.
0: Yes. Absolutely.
2: So, yeah, I think that's. That's interesting to me.
0: But, you know, and I think you're right. The TikTok era.
2: Yeah.
0: People are on their phones and they're watching those TikToks. And
2: bursts of entertainment at a time.
0: They're used. They can't keep their.
2: Scroll on to the next.
0: I would think teachers TikTok. Probably.
2: Oh,
0: have,
2: I'm sure.
0: Are having could, the same issue.
2: We could get a dissertation on it from
0: I'm
2: a
0: sure.
2: teacher, probably.
0: Yeah.
2: But, so, yeah.
0: Yeah. So that's, but anyway, I thought that was kind of interesting that, but even boomers. You know, boomers only want 93 minutes. That's only an hour and a half.
2: That's still pretty short,
0: it is.
2: I think. Because think about it. You got to tell a whole story. Beginning, conflict, resolution, end.
0: Yeah, you can't mess around.
2: In 82 minutes?
0: Yep.
2: That'd be incredibly fast-paced.
0: Absolutely.
2: Good gracious.
0: You know, I think the longest movie I've watched recently was the one on the Queen story. The Freddie Mercury story.
2: Oh, okay.
0: That was a pretty long...
2: Queen, not the Queen.
0: Yeah, Queen, like the band. The band. Freddie Mercury story, which was, by the way, a really good movie.
2: I bet it was.
0: And in that movie, I realized, because you start going, man, this is really good. And before you know it, you're in 2 hours or whatever. And then you, then at some point you go, huh, I can't believe this has been 2 hours.
2: Yeah.
0: You know what I mean?
2: Yes.
0: And it still had like 25, 30 minutes to go.
2: Sure. I guess a lot of it depends on the movie. If the movie's really good, maybe you don't even notice.
0: Correct.
2: If the movie's kind of bad, maybe you notice pretty fast.
0: Absolutely. That would be the case. I have been in some movies, it's like 20 minutes in, I'm like, no,
2: yeah,
0: not so good.
2: We've all been there.
0: Yeah.
2: Where it's just like, I paid for this, so I am going to sit
0: yes,
2: here.
0: Yes, exactly.
2: I'm not going to be happy about it.
0: Hey, it's 6:26. Do you want to do, well, you only have one birthday.
2: I've only got the one. Well,
0: comes
2: hold on.
0: We got a message. Let
2: yep,
0: me see.
2: Message,
0: you
2: message.
0: Do the birthday and I'll see.
2: Okay. It's not a birthday that I see, so I'll tell you who is celebrating today.
0: Okay.
2: Birthday is brought to you by Valor Hall Conference and Event Center. Great for weddings, business meetings, private parties, military balls, and many functions. Happy birthday today to Stephanie Hale. Happy birthday, Stephanie. And happy birthday to everybody celebrating today.
0: Stephanie's got the day all to herself
2: right
0: now.
2: Sure does.
0: How about that?
2: It's Stephanie Day.
0: That's right.
2: Someone said, the message that we just got in said, I went to see the movie Michael and it was 2 hours long and it was not enough time.
0: Yeah.
2: Because it was amazing.
0: I've heard that was a good movie.
2: I thought that was really good.
0: Yeah. But that's exactly the way it is. You know, if it's something that you're really interested in, it probably does go by pretty quick.
2: Yeah.
0: Some celebrity birthdays today. Sci-fi writer Dean Koontz is 81 today. Musician and television personality John Tesh is 74 today. Jimmy Smits is 71 today, and Academy Award-winning actor Tom Hanks is 70 today.
2: Tom?
0: Yes. actress Kelly McGillis is 69. Of course, she was in Top Gun. Retired wrestler, hey, Adam, are you listening? Retired wrestler Kevin Nash is 67 today. Singer and actress Courtney Love is 62. Of course, she was in the group Hole, and her husband was Kurt Cobain.
2: Yeah.
0: Mm-hmm. Voice actress Pamela Adlon is 60. You know who she is?
2: Mm-hmm.
0: She does the voicing of Bobby Hill, King of the Hill.
2: Excellent.
0: I wish I could do Bobby's voice. I cannot.
2: I don't know you.
0: I can do Hank. But
2: yeah, you do very funny.
0: Yeah, that's right. Musician Jack White, 51. He was in the White Stripes. And actor Fred Savage is 50 today. So those are some celebrity birthdays on this July 9th. 6:28, we need to get to a break. Hannah's going to come back. She'll have your news for you. Stay with us.
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4: 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This year, I'm excited to bring to town number one hit songwriters Tony Arata, who wrote The Dance for Garth Brooks, and Derek Rattan, who wrote Any Old Barstool for Jason Aldean, along with my good friend and recording artist, Casey James. 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It's going to be a great show, and I look forward to seeing you there.
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2: And good morning. This is WHOP News. I'm Hannah Hagman reporting at 6:30. Due to ongoing rainy conditions, the National Weather Service in Paducah has issued a flood watch for western Kentucky, including Christian, Todd, and Trigg counties. It'll be in effect from this afternoon through late Saturday night and comes as possible severe storms are in the forecast for Thursday and Friday. Hopkinsville firefighters and a police officer, along with two crisis response canines, were sworn in at Tuesday's Hopkinsville City Council meeting, and along with that, a couple of local businesses were announced as recipients of Small Business Opportunity Grants. Hopkinsville Small Business Commission Chair Danielle Renshaw says this is their first time giving out the grants, and 35 businesses applied to the program. The Woodshed Barbecue Restaurant was awarded $2,500 and Bluegrass Bowls was awarded $7,500. The United Way of the Pennyryle is now in the thick of things as their annual fundraising campaign is officially underway, and dynamic duo Amy and Derek Watson are putting out the call for support. The Watsons are serving as co-chairs for this year's campaign, and Amy Watson played a big role in news at News Channel 5 for many years. That helped lead the inspiration for this year's theme, and she says if everyone works together, they can help make the story of the United Way a good one. A resolution is still up in the air in the case against murder suspect Anthony Moore, who appeared alongside his defense attorney in Christian Circuit Court Wednesday morning. Moore himself entered a motion requesting that he receive a mental health evaluation, but Moore has already undergone one for competency to stand trial before. His attorney, Daniel Sherman, says Moore was found competent to stand trial, and he says they accept that result, but still contend that Moore, quote, lacked capacity at the time of the death of Sakara Chantel James. Governor Andy Beshear has sent a letter to Mitch McConnell's office requesting an update on his health and his ability to hold office in the U.S. Senate. The Republican former majority leader was hospitalized last month, and his office has provided few details on his condition or reason for hospitalization. On Tuesday, two senators and a former McConnell aide had said they had spoken to the senator by phone. In a letter, Beshear says, quote, as public office holders, we have made a commitment to our constituents to do our best to represent them and to always be transparent. I believe this requires clear communication about one's ability to serve. And that's been your news. My name is Hannah Hagman, reporting at 6:33.
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11: Here's your WHOP Weather Center forecast. Daytime highs approaching 90 today, under mainly sunny skies, winds out of the southwest, 5 to 10 miles an hour. Chance of thunderstorms tonight, lows dip down to about 73, mainly cloudy skies expected. Cloudy skies with a few peaks of sun tomorrow. Chance of thunderstorms, highs level off around 89. That's the forecast. I'm meteorologist Megan Mulford for 98.7 Light FM. Currently 71.
0: Good morning. It's 6:35. Time now for WHOP Sports. I'm Joe Wilson. Mother Nature continues to play havoc with the Ohio Valley League baseball schedule. Rain forced the postponement of all league games on Wednesday night, including the Hoptown Hoppers contest at Paducah. Tonight, the Hoppers are scheduled to travel to Henderson to take on the Flash in a doubleheader. Flash lead Hoptown by a half game for first place in the OVL standings. First pitch is scheduled for 5 p.m. tonight. The second game scheduled to start around 7:15. Other games in the OVL schedule tonight include Paducah at Fulton, and Madisonville is at full count. Former University Heights Academy basketball star Greg Buckner will have a new NBA home for the 2026-27 season. According to a press release from the Orlando Magic, Buckner has been hired as an assistant coach for the team. The former Blazers star is one of nine new coaches on the Magic staff for next season. Buckner spent the last two seasons on the Milwaukee Bucks staff, and prior to that, he was the associate head coach for the Cleveland Cavaliers. In addition to Buckner, the Magic also hired former Murray State University star Popeye Jones to the staff. Jones was an assistant with the Dallas Mavericks last season and has worked with Denver and Indiana. University of Kentucky women's basketball alumna and Atlanta Dream superstar Ryan Howard has been selected as a reserve for the AT&T WNBA All-Star Game. That was announced by the league office on Tuesday. This is her fourth All-Star selection in five seasons in the WNBA. 6:36, back with more sports right after this.
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0: In Major League Baseball last night, the Cardinals silenced the Brewers 5-1 at home to pump the brakes on a lengthy skid. Michael McGreevy gave up the lone run on five hits over six-plus innings. St. Louis snapped a four-game losing streak and will wrap up the series tonight. Airtime for today's game, 5:50 p.m. on News Radio 99.3 FM and 1230 a.m. WHOP. The Cubs outslugged the Orioles 9-7 from Baltimore. Pete Crow Armstrong crushed a pair of home runs, and Seiya Suzuki cashed in with a three-run shot in the seventh inning. The Reds even their series against the Philadelphia Phillies after earning an 11-5 victory at Great American Ballpark. Sal Stewart went 2-for-4 with a pair of homers. Ellie De La Cruz, J.J. Bladé, and Noelvi Marte also went deep for Cincinnati, won two of their last three. And the Braves shut out the Pirates 3-0 from Pittsburgh. Joey Bart crushed a two-run homer in the eighth inning to break a scoreless tie. Detroit Tigers right-hander Justin Verlander says this will be his final Major League season. The 43-year-old issued a statement thanking MLB Commissioner Rob Manfred for making him a Legends pick for next week's All-Star game before announcing his retirement. Other scores in Major League Baseball last night in the American League: Tampa Bay over the Yankees 3-0. Detroit defeated the Athletics 6-1. Minnesota beat Cleveland 6-5. Boston over the White Sox 5-0. And the Angels trounced the Rangers 13-1. In the National League last night, the Padres over the D-backs 10-4, and the Dodgers got by the Rockies 4-3. And in interleague play last night, Toronto over San Francisco 10-0. The Marlins beat Seattle 2-0. The Nationals beat the Astros 8-2, and the Mets were over the Royals 6-2. Longtime Indianapolis Colts kicker Adam Vinatieri will be honored by his team during the upcoming season. The team announced yesterday that it will induct Vinatieri into its Ring of Honor during Week 6 home game against the Tennessee Titans. Vinatieri spent 14 seasons with Indianapolis, helping the team get to a Super Bowl victory after the 2006 season. He'll be enshrined in the Pro Football Hall of Fame next month. Quarterfinal round of the World Cup is here. France and Morocco square off today in New England in a semifinals rematch of the 2022 tournament from Qatar. The French secured a 2-0 win and eventually fell to Argentina in that final. Lionel Messi and the defending champions get back to work Saturday against Switzerland, while England and Norway clash earlier that day. Friday features a matchup between Spain and Belgium from Inglewood. Chris Goddard is hoping to collect back-to-back victories by defending his title at the Genesis Scottish Open. Goddard won last year's tournament after finishing atop the leaderboard by two strokes at the Renaissance Club. He's also coming off a victory at the John Deere Classic. On the sports schedule today, don't forget we have Cardinals baseball at 5:50, the Brewers in St. Louis on News Radio 99.3 FM and 1230 AM, WHOP. 6:40, that's a look at WHOP Sports. I'm Joe Wilson.
13: This is the Kentucky News Network.
14: It's officially a budget shortfall to start the new fiscal year for Fayette County Public Schools. but we won't know how large of this shortfall until September at the earliest. Acting Director of Finance and Benefits Amy Smith said outstanding receipts, tax collections, and bills still need resolving. This is after FCPS already cut 120 positions, shortened some workers' days, and seek a $95 million loan, with interim CFO Kina Cole warning more cuts could be needed. The next committee meeting is August 5th. It took months to consider, but House Bill 312 is going into effect Tuesday. That's the bill that allows adults ages 18 to 20 to apply for a provisional concealed carry license, which requires a firearm safety training class and a background check. It was previously vetoed by Governor Andy Beshear, who said while he believes in the Second Amendment, he also believes in the laws that set minimum age requirements to protect Kentucky's youth. Federal prosecutors are supporting a motion from Brian Epperson's defense attorney to withdraw from the case. Rachel Yavilak says it's because of the actions of Caleb Thompson, a fiancé of one of the victims, with his billboards and social media posts calling for justice. Thompson earlier this year pled guilty to threatening Epperson and police. Epperson's trial is set to begin August 3rd. He's accused of killing at least two women by drug overdoses. And we could see Bergen Mayor Jamie Keyboards resign from his post as soon as tonight. A special city council meeting is slated with a top line in the agenda, accept Mayor Jamie Keyboards' resignation, followed by electing a council member to run their meetings. The council will also hear a request on annexing property for a possible data center. The agenda states there will be no public comment during tonight's meeting. I'm Lee Mowen.
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0: Welcome back into the Early Bird Show, 6:46 on a Thursday morning. Appreciate everybody tuning in, getting your day started with us today. Wish I could say I'm going to keep the rain away, but I can't say that.
1: Train just left.
0: Looks like it may return a little bit today. Mainly clear skies expected with a high of 90, but then later on this afternoon and tonight, clouds roll in, chance of scattered storms, a low of 73. Friday overcast with scattered thunderstorms likely, a high of 89. And Saturday overcast with scattered storms likely and a high of 87. Right now, a flood watch out over almost all of Kentucky.
2: It's going to rain.
0: It is. It looks that way. It may be sunny for a while and fool you.
2: Yeah, it's beautiful outside right now.
0: Sure is. But watch out because it's right around the corner. Hey, Hannah, guess what?
2: What?
0: This weekend's going to be a good weekend. You know why?
2: Why?
0: The Pioneers Club. Cooking.
2: They cook
0: this weekend.
2: It is going to be a good weekend.
0: It'll begin Friday at 5 o'clock until they sell out. 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And the good news is they accept credit or debit cards. So
2: delicious.
0: Friday on your way home from work, stop by there. Get you something to eat. Even if you don't want to eat Friday night, you can get it for the weekend. You know?
2: Yeah,
0: Pioneers Club. If you haven't eaten their food, wow.
2: You're missing out.
0: Sure are.
2: I just know that. Oh, man, so good.
0: Sure are.
2: Joe, in the text machine.
0: Yes.
2: We got some movie-related
0: we did.
2: Things.

0: somebody described Kiss. What is the name of the...
1: It's called Kiss Meets the Phantom of the Park. And I'm a Kiss fan.
0: Uh-huh.
1: And they are correct.
0: That it's the worst movie?
1: It is the worst movie ever. Ever produced. Ever. Everybody should watch it once. Because...
2: So
1: it is awful. Yes.
0: Do you have that movie that's like, oh, this is so bad, mm-hmm. but you there's a part of you that enjoys watching it because it's so bad?
1: Yes.
0: Or
1: yes,
0: is this that movie?
1: This is one of those that is so bad that you go, I can't believe I'm watching this. But it's, I mean, there's one part where Gene Simmons does this growl thing, and then there's like there's this other thing where, I mean, Ace Frehley's terrible actor at all. I mean, he's a great guitar player, but the man should never have been in front of the camera. No.
0: The two don't go.
1: No, absolutely.
0: Being good at guitar does not mean good at acting.
1: It is a terrible movie. Absolutely.
0: I will say our listener who sent that in said, I kept watching thinking it has to get better. It didn't.
1: I know. It's the same way. It's like, okay, we're going to hear some Kiss Alive, maybe Black Diamond. Or
0: y'all make me want to watch this movie so I can see what it's about.
1: Hannah, you should. I'll tell you another one that I was really, I mean, I'm not into much of these kind of movies anyway, but when mm-hmm. the first Dune came out.
0: Oh, the 1984 Dune or the new
1: one? Oh my God,
0: no,
1: the 1984 one.
0: 1984 Dune is like.
1: The worst other than Kiss Meets the Phantom.
0: Hilariously bad.
1: Yes.
0: The problem is, it starts fundamentally with the fact that Dune is incredibly difficult.
1: Yeah.
0: To even like read.
1: Yes.
0: But, and I say that, I know a lot of people love Dune. I'm sorry. The 1984 movie, awful.
1: Not too good.
0: Funny to watch.
1: Absolutely. And I'll tell you, as bad as it is, it's three times better than Kiss Meets the Phantom. I'm just telling you.
0: Yikes.
1: Yeah, absolutely.
0: Woof.
1: And if you haven't seen, right now everybody's Googling Kiss Meets the Phantom. I can't wait to hear the results. If you Google it and then start watching it, please text us and let us know.
0: Also, please don't blame us for any mental anguish that
1: correct. Even Kiss fans like me know that is not their best work. I mean, that's almost as I was going to say something, but somebody's going to get mad if I'm doing it anyway. It's like the Dynasty album. Please, please.
0: Oh no. People, you're going to go outside later. There's
1: that's
0: gonna
1: correct.
0: People with
1: they're
0: going
1: to egg me. They're going to egg my truck when I drive.
0: Sure enough.
1: Kiss Dynasty? No. No.
0: The statements of Joe Wilson do not reflect the
1: That's right. That's correct. Let's see here. I kind of eaten up a lot of the time on the Today in History, but I'll give you a few. In 1872 on this date, John Blondel of Thomaston, Maine, patented the donut cutter.
0: Whoa! I'm setting you up for success.
1: Yes. Funny, 6 years later, 6 years after they invented the donut cutter, the corncob pipe was patented by Henry Tibb of Washington, Missouri.
0: Oh, okay.
1: What's great to me is the donut cutter made its debut 6 years before the corncob pipe.
0: That is very funny.
1: I know.
0: People have been driven to get donuts.
1: That's right. And I understand that completely. 1972 on this date, Paul McCartney performed on stage for the first time since 1966. I've seen him twice. He is excellent.
0: Yeah, that's what you've told me. Yeah.
1: In 1976, TV game show Let's Make a Deal last aired on ABC. In 1997, boxer Mike Tyson banned from the ring and fined $3 million for biting opponent Evander Holyfield's ears.
0: I was going to ask you if it's because he bit that guy's ear.
1: Yep. And this one's a sad one, especially for Kaylee. Kaylee,
0: huh?
1: I'm sorry. Light your candle. In 2017, Tom Petty and the Heartbreakers played what would be their final concert outside North America, headlining British Summertime at Hyde Park in London. Stevie Nicks joined Petty on Stop Dragging My Heart Around, the last time the two ever performed the song together. I saw Tom Petty in
0: concert,
1: too.
0: We'll get through this
1: too.
0: Together, everyone.
1: And she was at that one, too, and it was fantastic. Much better than Kiss Meets the Phantom and Kiss Dynasty. Hey, 652.
0: Or Dune.
1: Yeah, that's right. 652, you want to do our senior menu? Oh, no, you want some days?
0: I've got exactly two.
1: Okay.
0: I've got National Dimples Day.
1: All right. I've got a story on that.
0: You've got a story about dimples?
1: I do. You ready?
0: I'm ready.
2: Today is National Dimple Day, an inherited trait. More women have them than men, and it's more common to have one than two. Dimples can occur anywhere on your body, but they're in no way related to chin dimples. Those are actually a cleft, and dimples are a divot. They're called Cupid's bows or angel kisses and are symbols of beauty and good luck. So find the dimpled person in your lottery pool. Jackpots are up, and maybe some dimple luck will work. I'm Bree Tennis.
0: I didn't know where Bree was going.
1: I know. When I heard it this morning, I was like, okay.
0: Okay, all right, okay. I'd like to win the lottery. All right,
1: so Dimple Day, what else you got over
0: there? And then
1: there?
0: The only other day I have is it's National Sugar Cookie Day.
1: Ooh, hello.
0: So get some sugar cookies.
1: Yeah.
0: Good or bad.
1: Now, do you like just to sprinkle the sugar, or do you like to put the icing on them?
0: I like both, honestly. Mm-hmm. I guess if it's a homemade sugar cookie, just the sugar on it.
1: Yeah.
0: Excellent.
1: There used to be a cookie called Miss Good Cookie. And
0: okay.
1: And it came in these little things, they were frozen.
0: Yeah.
1: And you would put them in the oven. It'd take about 8 minutes.
0: Okay.
1: And then you could sprinkle your sugar on. Boy, they were good.
0: They were well named.
1: They were.
0: That's
1: Good
0: what
1: cookie.
0: You're saying.
1: Absolutely. Yeah.
0: I would love a sugar cookie. Just a whole, you know what? Just bring me a tray.
1: Right.
0: Bring me a tray. Now we can do the menu if you would like.
1: Do Bob's Your Uncle?
0: Oh, I should.
1: Yeah.
0: Otherwise, how will we move on with
1: I
0: the
1: know,
0: day?
1: Exactly.
0: Bob's Your Uncle.
1: There you go. All right.
0: Now
1: we can do our senior
0: now,
1: menu.
0: Now, for something else.
1: Since we're talking
0: else.
1: About cookies. Yep.
0: This reading of the Senior Center lunch menu. We're all over the place today.
1: We are.
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1: Oh.
0: Today is the 9th of July. So on the menu, you're looking at grilled chicken salad with Italian dressing, corn chowder, whole grain roll, chocolate chip cookies.
1: Hello. That's
0: just
1: pretty
0: sugar
1: good too.
0: Cookie with chocolate in it, right?
1: Yeah.
0: No, I'm kidding. I don't think that's right. And of course, all menu items are served with milk, coffee, tea, and water. And that's a check of the Senior Center lunch menu brought to you by Penarol Home Medical.
1: Our friend Rachel Farmer has texted in.
0: Okay.
1: Sugar cookies for Hannah. Noted. How about that?
0: It's, look.
1: You've
0: I'm
1: made
0: speechless.
1: Her, Rachel, you've made her day.
0: I will. Rachel doesn't understand how much she has fueled the news department.
1: I know.
0: There have been days that all we subsisted on was like cake.
1: Right.
0: It was wonderful.
1: That's right.
0: I'm excited. Thank you, Rachel. You don't have to do that. You don't have to do that.
1: But you certainly can.
0: If you want to, I won't stop you. Just saying, you don't got to.
1: That's right. Let's see. You got a couple of birthdays over
0: there. I do have a couple of birthdays. Birthdays brought to you by Valor Hall Conference and Event Center. Great for weddings, business meetings, private parties, military balls, and many functions. Outside Fort Campbell Gate 7 in Oak Grove. Happy birthday today to Stephanie Hale. And happy birthday today to Jenny Torres. Happy birthday, you two. And happy birthday to everybody celebrating today.
1: You know, one thing we haven't talked about, and we only have about a minute, but Kelsey Findler. Have you heard about this?
0: What?
1: She's celebrating after setting a solo rowing record across the Pacific.
0: Oh, yes, I had heard about this.
1: Yeah.
0: She smashed records.
1: She arrived in Honolulu Friday after 43 days, 17 hours, 65 minutes. How's that not another hour? I don't understand that.
0: And
1: at sea.
0: Hour.
1: It is.
0: It's another hour.
1: I think
0: and
1: they
0: five
1: meant
0: minutes.
1: 55, but it says 65. The 32-year-old rode 2,400 miles from Monterey, California to Oahu in a 19-foot boat named Lily. Is that not...
0: That's crazy.
1: That's amazing.
0: She, like, smashed the women's record.
1: Yes.
0: And then the men's record.
1: She beat the men. She beat everybody.
0: Yeah. So...
1: Congratulations to her.
0: Congrats.
1: Just shows you what
0: Was
1: you can do if you want to do
0: sugar
1: it.
0: Sugar cookies?
1: Maybe. We'll let you think about that because it's time now for American Countryside. And then NBC News coming up at the top of the hour.
3: Oroville, California has its fair share of churches. It also has another house of worship that is very rare, especially for a town of this size. Today it has become a place others can come to learn about the history of the people who helped build this town and the region. It's next on the American Countryside.
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3: Oroville, California is not a large town, but it does have a unique structure that will tell you a lot about its past.
7: This goes back to the Gold Rush era, and we had probably the largest population of Chinese north of San Francisco here in Oroville, doing gold mining and helping build the railroad, all sorts of things.
3: David Dewey says the Chinese population here built a building that was very important to them.
7: So they had a temple here to worship, and the first two were made out of wood, and the Chinese burned incense and stuff, and sometimes the temple burned. So a lot of the different groups got together and built this brick temple that we still have.
3: This temple dates to the 1870s. By 1937, the Chinese population had waned to the point the temple was not being used much, but locals knew it was an important cultural structure, and it has been preserved ever since.
7: Well, there's the main temple building, which has the three main altars and stuff in it, but behind it is the second building, which was the Temple of the Yellow Buddha. As the community grew, they built a Buddhist temple, and the Chan family built a Confucius temple, so that's attached to the main temple.
3: And in addition, they later built another building just to house the artifacts that had been used in those temples over the years.
7: That's one of the amazing things, is almost everything at the temple on display is from here, was used here. There's a butterfly harp that was played by one of the families, and it's still here.
3: It's quite a collection, all related to a building you might not expect in this small town. Traveling the countryside in Oroville, California, I'm Andrew McCray.
1: And we're coming up on 7 a.m. It's 70 degrees in Hopkinsville right now. This is WHOP and WHOP HD1, Hopkinsville, Clarksville, and Fort Campbell. Time for NBC News.
8: NBC News Radio, I'm Michael Kastner. President Trump is back in Washington after a two-day NATO summit in Turkey. While there, he pushed for increased defense spending from member nations, a deal with Ukraine to aid in their war with Russia, and a renewed call for the U.S. control of Greenland. President Trump made his way back to the U.S. using the old Air Force One after alluding to the possibility of being on Iran's assassination list. More from Mark Mayfield.
9: The president confirmed his accommodations on Wednesday, but deflected questions about security concerns regarding the new Qatari-donated model. Trump said the new $400 billion Air Force One would be sent home through Europe instead so soldiers could see it. He unveiled the retrofitted Qatari plane last month, and it completed one domestic trip to North Dakota last week and was used by the president to fly to Turkey.
8: Graham Plattner is dropping out of the race for Maine's U.S. Senate seat. Lisa Carton reports.
10: The Democrat announced his decision following a recent sexual assault allegation. In a video statement, Plattner railed against the political establishment and maintained his innocence.
11: Those in power who have the ability to do so are using these allegations as an excuse to take away all of the things that we need to run a campaign.
10: The Maine Democratic Party has announced in a statement posted to X that they have voted to hold a nominating convention to choose a new nominee.
8: President Trump is pushing for the Supreme Court to rehear a case challenging U.S. birthright citizenship immediately. On social media Wednesday, Trump called last week's decision a miscarriage of justice and absolutely insane, and called for the case to be reheard. A video statement from the roommate and romantic partner of the man accused of killing conservative activist Charlie Kirk is expected to be played in court today. The police interview with Lance Twiggs is part of the prosecution's case against Tyler Robinson. Michael Kastner, NBC News Radio.
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8: The threat of advanced weaponry just 90 miles away from the U.S. is prompting leaders to demand immediate action from Washington. In Miami, Natalie Rodriguez.
14: National security experts displaying a captured Iranian kamikaze drone in Coral Gables, highlighting a dangerous buildup in Cuba, according to Representative Carlos Jimenez, who warns Havana has amassed these drones from Iran and Russia.
15: If Cuba, in fact, has 300 of these, it's a threat to the United States, period.
14: The event was organized by United Against Nuclear Iran, a policy group led by former Governor Jeb Bush and former U.N. Ambassador Mark Wallace.
16: I think what you're seeing is Iran's engagement in Cuba, historically Venezuela as well, is completely related to the proximity to the United States of America.
14: While an attack is not imminent, they do warn that these explosive devices could easily place Miami well within striking distance, even as far as New York.
8: The heat wave that's been gripping Europe has killed over 5,000 people in Germany. Public health officials in Berlin reported today that most of the deaths occurred in late June, when temperatures were climbing over 100 degrees Fahrenheit, and about 4,200 of the deaths were among people age 75 or older. Hundreds of heat deaths were also reported in France, Belgium, Spain, and the Netherlands. The European Union's climate monitoring service says Western Europe experienced its hottest June on record last month. Newly released government data shows airlines' jet fuel costs are up this year. More from Tammy Trujillo.
17: According to the data, the Bureau of Transportation Statistics found that airlines spent $6.6 billion on jet fuel in May, marking an 84% increase from 1 year ago. Fuel is one of the industry's biggest operating expenses, and higher costs have forced carriers to raise fares. The latest figures reflect the vulnerabilities airlines faced due to the Strait of Hormuz closure disrupting global maritime shipping.
8: Michael Kastner, NBC News Radio.
18: 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I've been surfing here since I was a kid. Now, seeing my grandson out on the water, it means everything to me. Watching him and taking in the blue waves, the sea breeze, the blurry horizon.
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20: John Deere is now offering its unionized workforce a 2-year contract extension. Craig Michaels reports.
21: In a letter to the membership, UAW representatives say the unsolicited offer would retain the existing health care, pension, and cost of living adjustments while adding a 4% wage increase this year and next, plus a $3,000 ratification bonus. The current contract expires at the end of October 2027.
20: Four training programs at Metro Community College in Omaha now available for new Pell Grant funding. Programs are certified pharmacy tech, phlebotomy technician, CDL license, and an IT program. A Pell Grant is financial aid that does not need to be repaid. Ford is recalling over 177,000 vehicles for a trio of defects. Michael Kastner reports.
8: The recall includes 2024 to 2026 Mustangs and 2025 to 2026 Mustang GTDs for a windshield wiper issue. Mustang Mach-E's model years 2021 to 2023 have a risk of a pinion shaft fracture. And the 2024 to 2027 Lincoln Nautilus Hybrid and Explorer Hybrid could suffer from a software error that can cause the pedestrian warning to malfunction. Dealers will make repairs free of charge.
20: Stellantis is offering the Fiat Topolino electric vehicle in the U.S. with orders beginning at $14,000.
2: The tiny vehicle looks like a car and works more like a golf cart, capable of top speeds of 19 miles per hour. A conversion kit can crank that up to 25 miles an hour to make it street legal on roads with a 35 mile per hour speed limit. There's also a convertible version that comes with a rope instead of a door. I'm Tammy Trujillo.
20: And Pepsi apologizing and removing a social media post promoting Wild Cherry Pepsi after critics said it made light of consent. The post read, quote, "What happens when regular cherry stops asking for permission? Pepsi says the message landed in a way we never intended, apologized to users, and deleted the post." I'm Monica Nelson with your consumer and business news.
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0: Here's your WHOP Weather Center forecast. Mainly sunny skies today with daytime highs approaching 90. Winds out of the southwest, 5 to 10 miles an hour. Mainly cloudy skies expected tonight. Chance of thunderstorms. Lows dip down to about 73. Mainly cloudy skies expected tomorrow. Chance of thunderstorms. Daytime highs approaching 89. That's the forecast. I'm meteorologist Megan Mulford for 98.7 Light FM. Currently, it's 71 degrees.
1: It's 72 right now in Elkton, 73 in Katy, 72 in Clarksville at 712. Stay tuned because Hannah's back with WHOP News. And that's coming up next.
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6: And good morning. This is WHOP News, and my name is Hannah Hagman, reporting at 7:15. Hopkinsville firefighters and a police officer, along with two crisis response canines, were sworn in at Tuesday's Hopkinsville City Council meeting. From the Hopkinsville Fire Department, Fire Chief Steve Futrell presented the graduates of Recruit Class 26-1, Detorian Isabella, Austin Stumball, Dalton Horn, Nicholas Sanderson, Reginald White Jr., Jeffrey Celesto, and Matthew Ramos. The seven recruits were sworn in as firefighters by Hopkinsville Mayor J.R. Knight.
29: Good evening, Council, Mayor. Happy to be here tonight to swear in our newest firefighters who have completed their training and will be sworn in tonight as firefighters for the Hopkinsville Fire Department. Firefighter Dalton Horn, Firefighter Detorian Isabella, Firefighter Matthew Ramos, Firefighter Jeffrey Salcido, Firefighter Nicholas Sanderson, Firefighter Austin Stumball, Firefighter Reginald White.
6: From the Hopkinsville Police Department, Officer Kyle Pichocki Belbot was sworn in. Police Chief Jason Newby shared that he was born in Grand Rapids, Michigan, and went on to serve in the U.S. Marine Corps and the U.S. Army for a combined 10 years before joining the local police department. Then two crisis response canines were sworn in. Radar is a Belgian Malinois mix that was adopted from the Christian County Animal Shelter in April and has since joined the ranks of the local police department. Bear is a Labrador Retriever that was trained by Freedom Service Dogs out of Denver, Colorado, before joining the Hopkinsville Fire Department in April. Bear works as a therapy dog and provides comfort to firefighters who might be going through a tough time. Knight thanked both chiefs for adding these dogs to their ranks before he swore them in.
2: I'd like to thank both the chiefs for getting another canine for us for our departments. Thank y'all so very much. We have Bear, and we have Radar of the Commonwealth of Kentucky and the United States of America do solemnly swear that we'll faithfully perform to the best of their ability the duties of crisis response canines.
6: Along with law enforcement and first responder recognitions, a couple of local businesses were announced as recipients of the Small Business Opportunity Grants. Hopkinsville Small Business Commission Chair Danielle Renshaw says this is their first time giving out these grants, and 35 businesses applied to the program.
8: We are excited. This is our first year with the Small Business Opportunity Grant, and we are really excited to hand out these two certificates and the money for their grant. We had 35 applicants this year, so we're extremely happy with the turnout, and we're really excited to give a new business and an established business these grants.
6: The Woodshed Barbecue Restaurant was awarded $2,500 and Bluegrass Bowls was awarded $7,500. Woodshed owner Jeremy Mathis says the grant will go towards paving the driveway for the restaurant. In a Facebook post, Bluegrass Bowls owner Kristen Smith says just a few months ago, this business was simply an idea. And while this grant isn't a finish line, it's another step toward further establishing her business. The governor of Kentucky has sent a letter to Mitch McConnell's office requesting an update on his health and his ability to hold office in the United States Senate. The Republican former majority leader was hospitalized last month, and his office has provided few details on his condition or a reason for hospitalization that has raised alarms on whether McConnell will return to the Senate for the remainder of his term or whether there will be a special election needed to fill his seat. In the letter, the Democratic governor says, quote, "As public office holders, we have made a commitment to our constituents to do our best to represent them and to always be transparent. I believe this requires clear communication about one's ability to serve," unquote. On Tuesday, two senators and a former McConnell aide said they had spoken to the senator by phone. News time coming up on 720.
13: The U.S. Treasury quietly released its official financial report for 2025. It appears by its own numbers, the U.S. government seems insolvent. It's reported that the Treasury shows about $6 trillion in assets and over $47 trillion in liabilities. Add it all up, and it looks like the U.S. owes more than $130 trillion it doesn't have. 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
6: The United Way of the Pennyrile is now in the thick of things as their annual fundraising campaign is officially underway, and dynamic duo Amy and Derek Watson are putting out the call for support. The Watsons are serving as co-chairs for this year's campaign, and they've already hit the ground running. Both are somewhat recently retired from their long-running careers, which means they're able to devote their nearly full attention to the cause, which is raising funds to support the United Way's 15 partner agencies. Amy Watson played a big role in news at News Channel 5 for many years,
14: And that helped lead the inspiration for this year's theme, which is You Are the Story. She says if everyone works together, they can help make the story of the United Way a good one.
15: You are the story. And you know what? You means you, the person who is giving out of your own pocket and your own family budget to help the United Way, and you being the person who's helped by the United Way. And we've really learned a lot this summer about the agencies and what they do and who they serve and who the people are who actually volunteer and are behind the scenes taking care of our community. It's been humbling, and it's been really impressive to meet these great volunteers and workers.
14: Derek Watson and Hopkinsville Water Environment Authority have been long staunch supporters of the United Way, and he says now he gets to help in a new way. He says getting a chance to spend time with these agencies has really driven home just how big of an impact they have in this community.
16: Go into each of those agencies and see what they do and see the people who serve our community in Trigg County, Christian County, Todd County. I mean, we just have amazing, wonderful people here who selflessly get up every day and they give.
14: Yeah.
16: And, you know, it just makes giving to United Way so easy to do because all of these agencies are deserving.
14: For example, Amy Watson says the PAC's home-delivered meal program in Katy's delivers around 100 meals a day to those in need, and they play a vital role in that community.
15: On any given day, 105 to 112 people depend on them for these meals.
14: Right.
15: 5 days a week. And it's not just the food. It's these people who, elderly folks mostly, who live alone.
14: Mm-hmm.
15: And the people who come to their doors through these home-delivered meals are not just companions, but they're checking on their health. And
14: while the campaign is underway now, the annual kickoff event won't be held until September 3rd, where officials will announce their pacesetter totals and get the biggest part of the fundraising effort cycling. For more information or to donate to the cause, go online to PinneralUnitedWay.org. A resolution is still up in the air in the case against murder suspect Anthony Moore, who appeared alongside his defense attorney in Christian Circuit Court Wednesday morning. Moore himself entered a motion requesting that he receive a mental health evaluation, but Moore has already undergone an evaluation for competency to stand trial before. His attorney, Daniel Sherman, informed the court that he did not file the motion because nothing about his client makes him think a new one needs to be done. Moore was found competent to stand trial by the last evaluation conducted by the Kentucky Correctional Psychiatric Complex, and Sherman says they accept that result, but still contend that Moore, quote, lacked capacity at the time of the death of Sakara Chantel James.
17: You and I talked about something differently as far as the defense. And Judge, we filed a notice of the mental health defense for, we have filed that.
15: Right.
17: And so I think he may be confusing the two, but we did file that notice. And I would note this case is set for mediation tomorrow. If we could just have that mediation, maybe table this competency issue, and if we have to bring it back, bring it back.
14: Moore is facing a murder charge in connection with the March 2025 shooting death of James at a location on Pembroke Oak Grove Road. With a mediation hearing set for Thursday, where both sides will look to see if a resolution can be reached in this case outside of a jury trial, Judge John Atkins deferred ruling on the motion filed by Moore. Along with the murder charge, he's also charged with first-degree wanton endangerment. Back with more news after this.
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14: News continues on WHOP. Funeral services for 71-year-old Marilyn West of Hopkinsville will be at 1 p.m. on Friday at Lamb Funeral Home, with burial to follow in Henderson Cemetery. Visitation will be from 11 a.m. until the service hour on Friday at the funeral home. And memorial services for 86-year-old Jay West of Crofton will be at 2 p.m. on Monday at Kentucky Veterans Cemetery West. Dogwood Funerals and Cremations of Crofton is in charge of the arrangements. And that's been your news and your obituaries. My name is Hannah Hagman, reporting at 727.
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0: Here's your WHOP Weather Center forecast. Mainly sunny skies today, with daytime highs approaching 90. Winds out of the southwest, 5 to 10 miles an hour. Mainly cloudy skies expected tonight. Chance of thunderstorms. Lows dip down to about 73.
3: Mainly cloudy skies expected tomorrow. Chance of thunderstorms. Daytime highs approaching 89. That's the forecast. I'm meteorologist Megan Mulford for 98.7 Light FM. Currently 73.
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5: 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It's a serious, life-threatening disease that can change everything in a moment. 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
30: This is a Bloomberg Money Minute. Starbucks is looking to cut some costs by developing in-house software to replace some software applications it now buys from companies such as Microsoft and IBM. Currently, the coffee giant spends around $400 million a year on software alone. Starbucks is using AI to help build alternatives to a Microsoft system that tracks inventory and an IBM tool that manages maintenance. That's according to an internal presentation. Starbucks is looking to cut $2 billion in costs as part of a broader turnaround effort. New numbers suggest Americans are starting to pay down some credit card debt after the biggest back-to-back increases in borrowing in more than 3 years. Fed numbers for May show that the category, including credit cards, declined by $5.3 billion. Meanwhile, vehicle loans, tuition, and other so-called revolving debt rose by around $5 billion. Overall, total credit outstanding fell by around $182 million after strong gains the 2 months prior. Dan Schwartzman, Bloomberg Radio.
1: 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They're located out on the Fort Campbell Boulevard here in Hopkinsville. Go by and see them today, or you can give them a call at 270-889-9645. In sports today, Mother Nature continues to play havoc with the Ohio Valley League baseball schedule. Got an update for you on Greg Buckner and where he's going to be coaching next. St. Louis Cardinals broke their losing streak last night. We've got some news on World Cup and other news and sports for you. We're going to have all that and more. But first, we have the sports quiz, which is sponsored by Hopkinsville Electric System and EnergyNet Internet Services, your hometown connection. Today we're giving away a 3x5 American flag from Baldwin Appliance on the Boulevard and a gift card from Chick-fil-A. The number to call when you know the answer, 270-885-5331. Again, that number, 270-885-5331. Here's our question for today. Who is the University of Kentucky's all-time sack leader? Who is the University of Kentucky's all-time sacks leader? When you know the answer to that, give us a call, 270-885-5331. Back with sports right after this.
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1: Mother Nature continues to play havoc with the Ohio Valley League baseball schedule. Rain forced the postponement of all league games Wednesday night, including the Hoptown Hoppers' contest at Paducah. Hoptown has not played a complete game since July 3rd due to weather and regular scheduled nights off. Tonight, the Hoppers are scheduled to travel to Henderson to take on the Flash in a doubleheader. The Flash lead Hoptown by a half game for first place in the OVL standings. First pitch is scheduled for 5 p.m., while the second game is set for 7:15. Other games on the OVL schedule tonight include Paducah at Fulton, Madisonville's at Full Count. The Hoppers' next home game is scheduled for 6:30 p.m. Saturday against Paducah in the Shirts Off Their Back night. Fans can bid on their favorite players' jerseys by calling or texting 270-305-4350. They can also bid on the jerseys in person on Saturday. Airtime for Saturday's game is at 6:15 on 95.3 The Farm and 953thefarm.com. Former University Heights Academy basketball star Greg Buckner will have a new NBA home for the 2026-27 season. According to a press release from the Orlando Magic, Buckner has been hired on as an assistant coach for the team. The former Blazers star is one of nine new coaches on the Magic staff for the next season. Buckner spent the last two seasons on the Milwaukee Bucks' staff, and prior to that, he was the associate head coach for the Cleveland Cavaliers. The former UHA star was an assistant coach for the Memphis Grizzlies for two seasons, from 2017-19, and was with the Houston Rockets for five seasons, starting as a player development coach 2011-2014 before becoming an assistant coach in 2014-16. Originally selected in the second round, the 53rd overall pick of the 1998 NBA draft by Dallas, Buckner played in 570 career NBA regular season games, 117 starts, and during 10 seasons with Dallas, Philadelphia, Denver, Minnesota, and Memphis, he averaged 5 points per game, 2.8 rebounds per game, and 1.3 assists in 19.1 minutes per game. In addition to Buckner, the Magic also hired former Murray State University star Popeye Jones to the staff. Jones was an assistant with the Dallas Mavericks last season and has worked with Denver and Indiana. Buckner and Jones will serve on the coaching staff under Sean Sweeney, who was named head coach of the Magic on June 1st. University of Kentucky women's basketball alumna and Atlanta Dream superstar Ryan Howard has been selected as a reserve for the AT&T WNBA All-Star Game, which was announced by the league office on Tuesday. This is her fourth All-Star selection in five seasons in the WNBA. Howard ranks first on the Dream and 10th in the league with 18.9 points per game this season. She also leads the league with 2.5 steals per game and is second with 3.4 three-point shots made per game. She adds 3.8 rebounds per game and 3.2 assists per game on top of developing into one of the league's premier perimeter defenders. It's 7:40. We'll be back with more sports right after this.
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1: The St. Louis Cardinals silenced the Brewers 5-1 at home to pump the brakes on a lengthy skid yesterday. Michael McGreevy gave up the lone run on five hits over six-plus innings. St. Louis snapped a four-game losing streak and will wrap up the series tonight. Airtime is at 5:50 p.m. on News Radio 99.3 FM and 12:30 a.m. WHOP. Chicago Cubs outslugged the Orioles 9-7 from Baltimore yesterday. Pete Crow Armstrong crushed a pair of home runs, while Seiya Suzuki cashed in with a three-run shot in the seventh inning. Chicago has won three straight and will go for the three-game sweep tonight. The Reds even their series against the Philadelphia Phillies after earning an 11-5 win at Great American Ballpark yesterday. Sal Stewart went 2-for-4 with a pair of homers. Ellie De La Cruz, J.J. Bladé, and Noelvi Marte also went deep. Cincinnati's won two of its last three and will close out its three-game set tonight. The Atlanta Braves shut out the Pirates 3-0 from Pittsburgh. Joey Bart crushed a two-run homer in the eighth inning to break a scoreless tie. Atlanta snapped a three-game losing streak and will try to claim the three-game series this afternoon. Detroit Tigers right-hander Justin Verlander says this will be his final Major League season. The 43-year-old issued a statement thanking MLB Commissioner Rob Manfred for making him a Legends pick for next week's All-Star Game before announcing his retirement. The three-time Cy Young Award winner has not pitched since April because of an injury, saying this season has been his most challenging and the sign he needed to hang up his glove. In addition to the Cy Youngs, Verlander was an AL Rookie of the Year and a Most Valuable Player and a two-time World Series champion. Scores from last night in the American League: Tampa Bay over the Yankees 3-0. Detroit beat the Athletics 6-1. Twins got by the Cleveland Guardians 6-5. The Red Sox over the White Sox 5-0, and the Angels crushed Texas 13-1. In the National League last night, the Padres beat Arizona 10-4, and the Dodgers got by the Rockies 4-3. And in interleague play last night, Toronto beat San Francisco 10-0. The Marlins over the Mariners 2-0. The Nationals beat the Astros 8-2, and the Mets got by Kansas City 6-2. Longtime Indianapolis Colts kicker Adam Vinatieri will be honored by the team during the upcoming season. The team announced

0: games while he was a backup quarterback there, so it was assumed he was eligible to play. Several members of Congress appear to be unhappy with the WNBA. A group of 11 lawmakers sent a letter to WNBA Commissioner Kathy Engelbert on Wednesday demanding the league take accountability for multiple attacks against Indiana Fever star Caitlin Clark. The letter describes Clark as the face of the league and suggests that she is on the receiving end of unnecessary physical hostility and violence. The lawmakers also mentioned their concern of reports that the attacks may have been racially motivated. The quarterfinal round of the World Cup is here. France and Morocco square off today in New England in a semifinals rematch of the 2022 tournament from Qatar. The French secured a 2-0 win and eventually fell to Argentina in that final. Lionel Messi and the defending champions get back to work on Saturday against Switzerland, while England and Norway clash earlier that day. Friday features a matchup between Spain and Belgium from Inglewood. Chris Goddard is hoping to collect back-to-back victories by defending his title at the Genesis Scottish Open. Goddard won last year's tournament after finishing atop the leaderboard by 2 strokes at the Renaissance Club. He's also coming off a victory at the John Deere Classic. And the quarterfinals continued at Wimbledon on Wednesday. Alexander Zverev earned a straight-set victory over Taylor Fritz in men's singles. He'll face Arthur Ferry in the semifinals after the Brit upset Flavio Caboli. Women's singles saw Linda Noskova top Elise Martins, and Martin Kustyuk beat Yasmin Paolini. We did have a winner on our sports quiz today. Russell Hubble was the winner of our quiz today. He knew the all-time leading sacks leader at the University of Kentucky is Josh Allen. He had 31.5 sacks while with the Wildcats. So Russell Hubble wins a 3x5 American flag from Ball and Appliance on the Boulevard and a gift card from Chick-fil-A. It's 7:45. That's a look at WHOP Sports. I'm Joe Wilson.
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2: Governor Andy Beshear is formally demanding an update on Senator Mitch McConnell's health, citing growing public concern over his ability to serve. Beshear sent a letter to the senator's office arguing that allowing media speculation to continue is unfair to Kentuckians. McConnell has been hospitalized since mid-June, and the governor says the state deserves transparent information straight from the source. Down in Elizabethtown, open records reveal a major domestic violence shelter recently lost its state contract following years of financial penalties. Springhaven faced a $60,000 IRS fine for missing a deadline, prompting its funding partner to cut ties over compliance issues. Advocates warn survivors will suffer without a dedicated safe house in the 8-county region. The man who killed a Versailles youth in 2015 is set to be released from prison again later this month. Ronald Exantis was found guilty but mentally ill and previously exploited a supervision loophole to secure an early transfer. His controversial case sparked the creation of Logan's Law to toughen state parole requirements, but officials say he must still be released because his sentence has expired. Emergency crews are urging residents to stay off the Salt River following a dangerous water rescue near Taylorsville. 2 kayakers overturned in the turbulent water on Monday, prompting firefighters to deploy jet skis to bring them safely to shore. Officials warn high discharge rates have filled the river with hazardous debris. And finally, federal prosecutors support a defense attorney's request to withdraw from a deadly drug distribution case due to alleged harassment. The lawyer for Brian Epperson claims the fiance of one of the victims is obstructing justice through social media threats and a truck billboard. Prosecutors say they must protect the right to a fair trial ahead of proceedings next month. I'm Travis Laird.
1: This is the Kentucky News Network.
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6: Here's your WHOP Weather Center forecast. Mainly sunny skies today with daytime highs approaching 90. Winds out of the southwest 5 to 10 miles an hour. Mainly cloudy skies expected tonight. Chance of thunderstorms. Lows dip down to about 73. Mainly cloudy skies expected tomorrow. Chance of thunderstorms. Daytime highs approaching 89. That's the forecast. I'm meteorologist Megan Mulford for 98.7 Light FM. Currently 73.
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12: Any high school athlete would love to win a state championship, and if you compete in track and field, it's possible to win multiple championships in different events in one season. But it's likely no one's ever going to top the list and surpass Adrienne Hundemer. When she ran at Dayton High School in Northern Kentucky, graduating in 1994, she finished her high school track career with 20 state titles, some in individual events, some on a relay team. But no one has topped that number. After that, she went on to run at Marshall University in West Virginia, excellent career there, and then spent some time as a high school track coach. And although she's no longer coaching and no longer running, she still very much follows the sport.
14: Do you watch the Olympics or any other events?
15: So anytime the Olympics are on, yes, I do watch those because it's amazing.
14: Did you ever have aspirations of thinking, hey, I could be on an Olympic team?
15: I did. And that fell a little short because I ended up, I was with someone and ended up having a child, getting pregnant. So.
12: But as you can imagine, she has no regrets giving birth to her daughter. As a matter of fact, she gave birth to two daughters. During her high school career, not only those 20 state titles, but also some individual records she set, but she says those have all been broken. The longest standing one lasted 24 years. It was in a hurdles race, and it was broken in 2018. But an amazing high school career for her, and amazing college career as well. She set records at Marshall University during her college career. But even after giving birth to her daughter, her athletic career wasn't finished. She went on to another sport and another athletic career after all that. And tomorrow, that will be our subject in our conversation. Hope you'll be with me. Gary Fogle, Kentucky Sports Memories.
16: 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I've been surfing here since I was a kid. Now, seeing my grandson out on the water, it means everything to me. 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
20: NBC News Radio, I'm Michael Kastner. President Trump is back in Washington after a two-day NATO summit in Turkey. William Denslow in Ankara reports the president had praise for NATO, an organization he frequently criticizes, saying there was tremendous love and unity.
21: That's not to say there wasn't trepidation during the 2 days of leaders' meetings here in the Turkish capital, most of it centering around the U.S. President Donald Trump. He once again threatened to take control of Greenland. He once again threatened tariffs on a European nation. This time, Spain.
20: Trump also pushed for increased defense spending from member nations and a deal with Ukraine to aid in its war with Russia. Graham Plattner is dropping out of the race for Maine's U.S. Senate seat. More from Mark Mayfield.
22: The Democrat announced his decision following a recent sexual assault allegation.
23: I intend to file my paperwork to withdraw.
22: In a video statement, Plattner railed against the political establishment and maintained his innocence. He claimed those in power are using the allegations to take away his ability to run for Senate by withholding funding. The Maine Democratic Party has announced in a statement posted to X that they have voted to hold a nominating convention to choose a new nominee. Plattner's problems appeared to come to a head following a report in Politico, where a woman who dated Plattner accused him of forcing her to have sex with him almost 5 years ago, despite repeated objections. I'm Mark Mayfield.
20: A video statement from the roommate and romantic partner of conservative activist Charlie Kirk's accused killer will be played in court today. More from Tammy Trujillo.
24: The police interview with Lance Twiggs is part of the prosecution's case against Tyler Robinson. It's being laid out during a week-long evidentiary hearing in Utah. Twiggs' video could be significant, with Robinson reportedly confessing to Twiggs about the murder. On Wednesday, the defense objected to playing the interview, saying it will violate Robinson's right to a fair trial.
20: Michael Kastner, NBC News Radio.
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26: And I'm Hannah Hagman reporting. Due to ongoing rainy conditions, the National Weather Service in Paducah has issued a flood watch for western Kentucky, including Christian, Todd, and Trigg counties. The flood watch will be in effect from Thursday afternoon through late Saturday night and comes as possible severe storms are in the forecast for Thursday and Friday. Hopkinsville firefighters and a police officer, along with two crisis response canines, were sworn in at Tuesday's Hopkinsville City Council meeting. From the Hopkinsville Fire Department, recruits DeTorian Isabella, Austin Stumball, Dalton Horn, Nicholas Sanderson, Reginald White Jr., Jeffrey Salcedo, and Matthew Ramos were sworn in, and so was Hopkinsville Police Officer Kyle Pichocki Bellbot. Then, two crisis response canines, Radar from the Police Department and Bear from the Fire Department, were sworn in. Along with the law enforcement and first responder recognitions, a couple of local businesses were announced as recipients of Small Business Opportunity Grants. Hopkinsville Small Business Commission Chair Danielle Renshaw says this was their first time giving out these grants, and 35 applicants entered into the program. The Woodshed Barbecue Restaurant was awarded $2,500, and Bluegrass Bowls was awarded $7,500.
0: We are excited. This is our first year with the Small Business Opportunity Grant, and we are really excited to hand out these two certificates and the money for their grant. We had 35 applicants this year, so we're extremely happy with the turnout, and we're really excited to give a new business and an established business these grants.
26: The United Way of the Pinerol is now in the thick of things as their annual fundraising campaign is officially underway, and dynamic duo Amy and Derek Watson are putting out the call for support. The Watsons are serving as co-chairs for this year's campaign, and Amy Watson played a big role in news at News Channel 5 for many years. That helped lead the inspiration for this year's theme, You Are the Story. She says if everyone works together, they can help make the story of the United Way a good. That's your news. My name is Hannah Hagman reporting.
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3: Here's your WHOP Weather Center forecast. Mainly sunny skies today with daytime highs approaching 90. Winds out of the southwest 5 to 10 miles an hour. Mainly cloudy skies expected tonight. Chance of thunderstorms. Lows dip down to about 73. Mainly cloudy skies expected tomorrow. Chance of thunderstorms. Daytime highs approaching 89. That's the forecast. I'm meteorologist Megan Mulford for 98.7 Light FM. Currently 73.
4: 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Follow online to know more about upcoming job opportunities in our region. Mother Nature continues to play havoc with the Ohio Valley League baseball schedule. Rain forced the postponement of all league games Wednesday night, including the Hoptown Hoppers contest at Paducah. Tonight, the Hoppers are scheduled to travel to Henderson to take on the Flash in a doubleheader. The Flash lead Hoptown by a half game for first place in the OVL. First pitch is scheduled for 5 o'clock. Second game set for 7:15. Other OVL games on the schedule tonight include Paducah at Fulton and Madisonville at Full Count. The Hoppers' next home game is Saturday night against Paducah at 6:30. It's shirts off their back night. Fans can bid on their favorite players' jerseys by calling or texting 270-305-4350. They can also bid on the jerseys in person on Saturday. Airtime for Saturday's game, 6:15 on 95.3 The Farm and 953thefarm.com. Former University Heights Academy basketball star Greg Buckner will have a new NBA home for the 2026-27 season. According to a press release from the Orlando Magic, Buckner has been hired as the assistant coach for the team. Former Blazers star is one of nine new coaches on the Magic staff for next season, including former Murray State star Popeye Jones. University of Kentucky women's basketball alumna and Atlanta Dream superstar Ryan Howard has been selected as a reserve for the AT&T WNBA All-Star Game announced by the league on Tuesday. This is her fourth All-Star selection in five seasons in the WNBA. Back with more sports right after this.
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4: The St. Louis Cardinals silenced the Brewers 5-1 at home to pump the brakes on a lengthy skid last night. Michael McGreevy gave up the lone run on 5 hits over 6-plus innings. St. Louis snapped a 4-game losing streak. They'll wrap up their series tonight with the Brewers. Airtime is at 5:50 p.m. on News Radio, 99.3 FM and 1230 AM. WHOP. The Cubs outslugged the Orioles 9-7 from Baltimore. The Reds even their series against the Philadelphia Phillies with an 11-5 win at Great American Ballpark. And the Braves shut out the Pirates 3-0 from Pittsburgh. Detroit Tigers right-hander Justin Verlander says this will be his final major league season. The 43-year-old issued a statement thanking MLB Commissioner Rob Manfred for making him a Legends pick for next week's All-Star game before announcing his retirement. Scores from last night in the American League, Tampa Bay over the Yankees 3-0. The Tigers beat the Athletics 6-1. The Twins got by Cleveland 6-5. The Red Sox over the White Sox 5-0. And the Angels trounced the Rangers 13-1. In the National League last night, the Padres over the D-backs 10-4. And the Dodgers beat the Rockies 4-3. And in interleague play last night, Toronto over San Francisco 10-0. The Marlins got by Seattle 2-0. The Nationals beat the Astros 8-2. And the Mets beat Kansas City 6-2. Longtime Indianapolis Colts kicker Adam Vinatieri will be honored by the team during the upcoming season. The team announced today it will induct Vinatieri into its Ring of Honor during its Week 6 home game against the Tennessee Titans. Vinatieri spent 14 seasons with Indy, helping the team claim a Super Bowl victory after the 2006 season. He'll be enshrined in the Pro Football Hall of Fame next month. And the quarterfinal round of the World Cup is here. France and Morocco square off today in New England in a semifinals match, a rematch of the 2022 tournament from Qatar. It's 8:10. That's a look at WHOP Sports. 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
6: This is a Bloomberg Money Minute. Starbucks is looking to cut some costs by developing in-house software to replace some software applications it now buys from companies such as Microsoft and IBM. Currently, the coffee giant spends around $400 million a year on software alone. Starbucks is using AI to help build alternatives to a Microsoft system that tracks inventory and an IBM tool that manages maintenance. That's according to an internal presentation. Starbucks is looking to cut $2 billion in costs as part of a broader turnaround effort. New numbers suggest Americans are starting to pay down some credit card debt after the biggest back-to-back increases in borrowing in more than 3 years. Fed numbers for May show that the category, including credit cards, declined by $5.3 billion. Meanwhile, vehicle loans, tuition, and other so-called revolving debt rose by around $5 billion. Overall, total credit outstanding fell by around $182 million after strong gains the 2 months prior. Dan Schwartzman, Bloomberg Radio.
7: The U.S. Treasury quietly released its official financial report for 2025. It appears by its own numbers, the U.S. government seems insolvent. It's reported that the Treasury shows about $6 trillion in assets and over $47 trillion in liabilities. Add it all up, and it looks like the U.S. owes more than $130 trillion it doesn't have. 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
17: It is 8:15 at 98.7 Light FM, and we're glad to have a couple of folks in with us from the Hopkinsville Sportsplex. Tony Henson is joining us along with Jason Wells. Good morning.
27: Good morning.
17: How are y'all doing today?
27: Doing good.
17: Doing great. Doing great. It's a Thursday, and you guys have a huge weekend coming up, especially on Saturday. Kind of talk about what all is going to take place that day.
27: Well, we've got the sixth annual Christmas in July Craft and Vendor Fair going on. So we're going to have the building closed up for the next couple of days today. Mm-hmm. We'll be setting our part of the show up, getting the floor laid out, covered up and laid out. And then tomorrow the vendors are going to be about noon. They'll come in and start setting up their goods, and then we'll be ready to open the doors at 9 a.m. on Saturday morning.
17: And you said you got 86 booths inside, Jason?
28: Yes, sir. 86 booths indoor, and then we got two outdoor food trucks.
17: Okay. Talk a little bit about, I know when you were here, I think it was last week, talk a little bit about the variety of booths that you have.
28: Yeah, so we've got a lot of woodwork. We've got some 3D printers, some 3D printed toys. We've got a ton of sweets, and then we've got some people selling clothing, too.
17: Right. And I'm guessing when you kind of do it like you like they do with Summer Salute, you try not to have 20 people that are doing woodworking. You kind of be selective, I guess, to say, or you know, how does it go to select to who can set up?
27: It's really a balance, to be honest with you. A lot of this stuff that's direct to market, like your health and beauty goods, mm-hmm. and those type things, and mm-hmm. and plastic wares and things, yeah. that are corporate brands, we limit those to one.
17: Okay.
27: But when you get into things like woodcrafting and things like that, it's kind of hard to limit those because mm-hmm. everybody has something different. Mm-hmm. Then it becomes how talented of a craftsman are you, mm-hmm. you know? It seems, though, the thing this year has been the 3D printing has, yes. really picked up in popularity. We've got a few booths with 3D printing, and the woodworking is a little bit falling off. So,
17: oh, yeah.
27: But there's always a ton of jewelry and sweets.
17: Oh, yeah. Mm-hmm. So a lot of great things. And on average, how many people do you expect to come through the doors?
27: Conservatively, we say 1,500.
17: Okay.
27: We like to see somewhere in the neighborhood of 1,500 to 2,000 people mm-hmm. through the doors. And, you know, there's a little bit of bad weather maybe in the forecast for the weekend, and hopefully, you know, you'll be able to come out and join us instead of getting on the lawnmower or something like that. You know, we've got a great place, indoor climate-controlled facility that you can come in and spend a good amount of time. If you really take time to go to each one of these booths, mm-hmm. you could spend some time in there.
17: Yeah, I would imagine with 86 booths inside, you're utilizing pretty much the inside of that building, right?
27: Everything pretty except much. The turf space.
17: We don't put anything on the turf space
27: just because that turf is so temperamental mm-hmm. when it comes to, you know,
17: foot
27: the
17: traffic.
27: As much the foot traffic as it is the tables and chairs
17: uh-huh.
27: that would grind in pointed position there.
17: Right.
27: So we don't want to take that risk. If we could ever figure out a way to cover that space, we would definitely put them in there, though.
17: Yeah. So a big day, again, 9 a.m. till 3 p.m. And it's free to come in and walk around.
28: Yeah. Yes, sir. Yes, sir. Absolutely free.
17: Mm-hmm. Doesn't cost a thing. And you mentioned the food trucks outside. I'm assuming you'll have your concession stand going inside as well, or will you?
27: We will.
17: We will.
27: We absolutely will. And you know, a lot of these vendors really appreciate that we put food on a cart and push it around through the show, during the show, because some of these vendors come alone and they can't leave their booths. Mm-hmm. So yeah, we definitely do our own concession stand. But we'll have a barbecue. Poppy's barbecue will be set up outside, and then the Frost Boss shaved ice and frozen lemonade will be outside.
17: Okay, so, okay.
27: Yeah. Hopefully it'll stay dry long enough for them to get their part of the show in, too.
17: Yeah, yeah. Talk about some of the other things that you've got coming up. I know Football Media Days, you're going to have that coming up the 25th.
28: Yes, sir, the 25th. We've got up to six teams now for that. So okay. We'll have Christian County, we'll have Todd, Madisonville North, Fort Campbell, Caldwell, and Trigg County.
17: And you invite the public to come out to that event, don't
28: you?
17: Yes,
28: sir. Yes, sir. Absolutely. Free to come out and watch.
17: Okay. You can come out and see what's going on with the football teams that are going to be. And that's a good mix that you've got from all over the area. Mm-hmm. That are going to be participating in that. Now, it starts about 9 o'clock?
28: Yes,
17: is that right?
28: 9 a.m. Yeah.
17: 9 a.m. Okay, so come on out and you can see hear from your favorite team or maybe a team that your favorite team's going to be playing and kind of get a good idea about that. But that you have that in your party room.
28: Yes, sir. Yes,
17: yeah.
28: Sir.
17: So don't forget about that. Come on out. Now I know you've got several tournaments that are coming up. There's always something going on at the Sportsplex.
27: Yeah, this time of year we start to see the tournaments taper off some and start to get more into the league play stuff. Mm-hmm. We are right now doing pickleball at the Plex. So we invite you, if you haven't heard that, pickleball community is a pretty tight-knit community, mm-hmm. so that word spreads pretty quickly. But if you haven't heard that, we are doing pickleball, $5 a day, to come out there and play. And we have those schedules posted on our website as well. But we've got coming up, we've got an adult basketball league that we're doing a registration for right now. That's available on our website, $325 a team. And that's going to be something new that we're doing. The deadline for that's July the 26th. But then we're hoping that all this pickleball play is going to lead us up to a pretty nice pickleball tournament. We're going to do a pickleball tournament on August the 29th, and that is $25 per individual, $50 if you already have your partner and you want to play together. If you want to sign up as an individual, we can put you with somebody. But if you want to play in one of the additional groups or the additional divisions, it's $20 more to get that second division.
17: Now, Jason, you told me how many courts you can set up. I know with just the daily play, what is it? Three courts?
28: We were setting up three courts for daily play. We have the capability to set up to nine.
17: Up to nine, yeah. And I'm guessing with the tournament, depending on the turnout for registration, you might go nine there.
27: Yeah, when we do these pickleball tournaments, we usually set up the nine courts just so we can keep them going. Mm-hmm. We very seldom do you see all nine going at the same time, other than at the very start. But we do have all nine set up so we can keep the rotation flowing pretty well.
17: Right now, I know what pickleball is, but I don't know much about it. I mean, are the when you have this tournament? I mean, is it doubles? Is it singles? Is it both?
28: It'll be mostly doubles.
17: Mostly doubles.
28: Yes, I don't think we'll get any singles sign-ups.
17: Okay. That's pretty much the way they play pickleball,
27: yes.
17: Isn't it?
27: We'll do the men's doubles, the women's doubles, and the mixed doubles,
28: yes.
27: For sure.
17: Okay,
28: yes.
17: Okay. All right, good. And again, if someone wants to register for that, go to your website, come by the Sportsplex.
27: Yep.
17: What's the best way?
27: All of the above?
17: The
27: best way is HopkinsvilleSportsplex.com. Most all of our registrations are going to be digital, online registration, so best thing to do is sit on your couch and fill it out right there at home.
17: Right. Now, on your website, I know there are events that you host, but somebody else is running them. Say they just rent the facility. Do you put that information on your website if people want to come out and watch a basketball tournament that maybe somebody else is bringing to town?
27: Yes. Our events are posted on our website. We do. And when we get into the soccer event, the soccer tournaments, basketball tournaments, volleyball tournaments, we really try not to be in the business of being the promoter.
17: All right.
27: It works much better for us when we have a group come in and run the tournament. We run our building, they run their tournament, and you know, unlike a lot of places, when that last ball goes through the hoop, they can leave. There's no cleanup, none of that. We take care of all that.
17: Yeah.
27: So we try to avoid being the promoters. We're going to do some of that, but you know, It's just a lot easier when we have the folks come in and do what they do best and let us do what we do best.
17: Yeah, exactly right. But I know living in that area, the facility is pretty much every weekend that there's something going on.
27: Yeah, yeah. We have taken a lot of pride in the number of folks that we get in that building. Mm-hmm. If there's not a tournament or an event going on the weekend, our open gym numbers are pretty good. I mean, it's not unusual for us to do 200 people on an open gym weekend.
17: Sure, sure. But a lot going on. Anything else you want to mention about the sports place?
27: Well, I always like to mention that we do have free walking Monday through Friday from 8 a.m. to 12 p.m. That's the bad weather and the heat brings them in almost as much as the cold weather and the snow brings them in. Love to let people know. And if those hours don't fit you, if we don't have an event going on, if it's not something we're charging admission for, we'll still allow you to come out there and walk.
17: Mm-hmm. Yeah. Yeah. You don't, during the week, there's not a lot. I don't want to say there's not a lot going on, but there's not, you don't have events like you do on Saturday.
27: Correct.
17: Say Monday through Thursday.
27: Our Monday through Friday till about 4 o'clock it's pretty slow, especially when school's in session.
17: Right.
27: But again, we'll let you walk even if the building's full if we're not charging an admission for something.
17: Right. Exactly right. Guys, anything else you want to mention while you're here?
27: Just want to thank you for giving us the opportunity to come in and promote this Christmas in July this weekend. Hope everybody will make it out and take a look at what's going on.
17: Yeah, very proud of the Sportsplex and what you guys are able to do out there. And it just brings people to town, and they have to eat and buy gas.
27: They have to eat
17: and
27: buy gas.
17: Shop.
27: That's right. That's right.
17: If they want to shop, they can shop with the center right there.
27: We love what we do, and you have to.
17: Oh, yeah.
27: But we love what we do, and we appreciate that we have such a nice facility in our town
17: to
27: be able to do these things.
17: Yeah, exactly right. All right, Tony Henson and Jason Wells joining us this morning from the Sportsplex. It's 8:25.
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0: Welcome back into the Early Bird Show. It's 8:27 on your Thursday morning, July 9th. Joe Wilson, Jeff Sisk, and Hannah Hagman here for the bonus hour of the show today. We check our Weather Center forecast for you. Mainly clear skies today, a high of 90. Tonight, cloudy with a chance of some scattered storms and a low of 73. Tomorrow, overcast with scattered thunderstorms likely, a high of 89. And Saturday, overcast with scattered storms likely as well, high of 87. And there is a flood watch out for the majority of the state of Kentucky. So be careful out there if you're if you know where there's some low-lying areas that might hold water, because there may be some more rain coming later on, and it looks like it could be a problem for some areas.
1: Yeah, and the storms that are coming for our area when they roll through here are going to be nighttime.
0: Yeah.
1: So it's going to be around the 9, 10, 11 o'clock hour.
0: Yeah.
1: Right now, that's the projection of when the storms will roll through. So hopefully they won't be as severe as when they start.
0: Yeah.
1: Right now, we're in the green.
0: Yeah, we are.
1: The yellow is to our north and northwest at the moment. It could change as
0: the day goes on.
1: Yeah,
0: depends on the daytime heating. And
1: it
0: all
1: does.
0: That.
1: Yeah, yeah. So, somebody had put out that the heat index is going to be over 100 today.
0: Oh my!
1: So it is heating back up.
0: Yeah.
1: And I mean, you know, I'm guessing it rained on the 1st of July, because they say if it rains on the first of the month, the first day of the month, then it's at least going to rain at least 15 days. Well, I think we're well on track for. Because I think it's rained every day since the month started.
0: It seems that way.
1: At some point.
2: Yes, I think so.
1: Yeah. Now, maybe somebody's saying, well, it didn't rain at my house. Well, go about two miles.
2: Good
1: and
2: for
1: it,
2: you.
1: Yeah, well, good for you. But if you go about 2 miles, it probably rained
2: somewhere.
1: You know, that's yesterday when I left Somerset. I thought, gee, I'll never get home, because when it's raining as hard as it was, when I got on the Natcher, when I got on that parkway, whichever one that is, the Cumberland, I think it's the Cumberland Parkway.
0: Okay.
1: But anyway,
2: I don't know.
1: When I got on that one, it was raining. I mean, you couldn't use cruise.
0: Oh.
1: I mean, it was, you couldn't drive, you know, the customary speed limit.
2: Both,
1: yeah, I mean, it. But then I got about 3 miles down the road and quit. Wasn't anything. Sun was out. And then got around Bowling Green, same thing.
0: Yeah.
1: Here it came again. Got around Russellville, same thing. Mm-hmm. So, I mean, it's just hit and miss.
2: Right.
1: You know, it's just hit and miss throughout the day. When I got back here, it was raining. You know, and raining pretty good then.
0: Yeah.
1: So,
2: steaming.
1: Yeah, and steaming. Yeah. Yeah. And I think it rained most of the evening, you know, at some point. Of course, the Ohio Valley League is having trouble now getting games in. League has not played a game yet this week.
0: Nope.
1: They were off Monday, Tuesday, and last night's games were rained out all across the league.
0: Yeah.
1: So it wasn't a hit and miss like it's been, where you might be able to play a game here or there. But I think I looked at all the cities, and they wouldn't have been able to play.
0: No.
1: Because it was raining. I mean, it rained in Nashville.
0: Yeah.
1: It was raining in Fulton,
0: Paducah,
1: Hopkinsville, Henderson, and Madisonville.
0: Only Hoptown's had a full game since last Friday.
1: Is that right?
0: Yeah.
1: Because
0: they got rained out in the third inning
1: Saturday. On Saturday.
0: They got rained out in the second inning on Sunday.
1: Right.
0: Then they were off Monday and Tuesday.
1: Yeah. So, yeah, they have not played a full game in since Friday.
0: Yep.
1: Yeah. Yeah. A lot to that. But they do. They are scheduled to play a couple of games tonight at Henderson, which are huge games, because Henderson and Hoptown are the top two teams in the league. And
0: half game separates.
1: Half game, but looking at future cast and radar and all that stuff, it doesn't look good.
0: Yeah, that's right.
1: Yeah, it doesn't look good. Hey, it's a Call of the Horizon Day today.
0: All right.
2: Great for Moana coming out this weekend.
0: Yeah, absolutely.
2: That fits perfectly.
1: Yeah, sure. Mm-hmm. It's also Fashion Day.
0: Okay.
1: Fashion Day today. National Dimples Day.
0: I have a story on that.
1: Do
2: dimples.
1: You really?
0: I do have a story
1: about
0: on that.
1: The folks that have dimples.
0: Yeah,
1: huh?
0: You ready?
1: Yeah, let's hear that.
3: Today is National Dimple Day, an inherited trait. More women have them than men, and it's more common to have one than two. Dimples can occur anywhere on your body, but they're in no way related to chin dimples. Those are actually a cleft, and dimples are a divot. They're called Cupid's bows or angel kisses, and are symbols of beauty and good luck. So find the dimpled person in your lottery pool. Jackpots are up, and maybe some dimple luck will work. I'm Bree Tennis.
1: Yeah, obviously more prevalent when you smile.
0: Yeah, that's right.
1: I mean, some you can see the indention when they don't smile.
0: Right.
1: But most it's more of a when you smile mm-hmm. thing.
0: Yep.
1: Mm-hmm. You know, when you do that, when you see those.
2: Yep.
1: National Don't Put All of Your Eggs in One Omelet Day.
2: But you don't want the world's biggest omelet?
1: Yeah, I know. You could,
2: Who doesn't want the biggest
1: omelet?
2: Yeah,
1: I've heard about not putting them all in one basket, but I don't know that I've ever heard about not putting them all in one omelet.
2: I would imagine.
1: Yeah, yeah. I wonder how big of an omelet one egg would be.
2: One egg, small.
1: It'd be small, wouldn't
2: it?
1: It would be a little omelet. It would be a little omelet, wouldn't it?
2: Be an omelet for babies.
1: Yeah, what do you think a typical omelet, what, three eggs?
2: Two or three. Depends on where you get it, I reckon.
1: Right, sure. Mm-hmm. Yeah. I like omelets. Sure. Put some ham in there and some cheese.
2: Yeah. Can't go wrong.
1: No. Or sausage or bacon.
2: Sorry, I'm thinking about...
1: Well, not turn away.
2: I'm thinking about the judge sitting in the... He's in the lobby. We were talking about stuff. My thoughts are on county stuff. Sorry.
1: Yeah.
2: I'm here.
1: No, I know.
2: Omelets.
1: No, you're good. You're good. Yeah, no, you're good.
2: I'm present.
1: Oh, and it's National Sugar Cookie Day.
0: Yes.
2: Excellent.
1: Minus the lemon. I don't like the lemon flavoring.
2: I don't think there's supposed to be any.
1: No, but you know what I mean, though. There are sugar cookies that have a lemony taste, or at least to my taste buds.
2: What to say? I don't know.
1: Have
2: many
1: a lemony taste.
2: That, not lemons. Sugar cookies that have lemon in them.
1: Yeah.
0: No,
2: but
0: some
2: like
0: of
2: lemon.
0: Just
1: but,
0: right,
1: but,
0: though.
1: No, some
0: of them. Some
1: of them
0: and
1: have
0: I wonder a, if it's the vanilla or
1: it
0: something.
1: It could be, yeah. It could be, but I prefer no lemon taste.
0: Did you
1: Let me
0: see
1: put it
0: the text
1: way.
0: Machine?
2: Mark it down.
1: I will look.
2: No lemon taste.
0: There was
2: Rachel. Hannah, if you supply yeah. sugar,
0: Hannah
2: cookies,
0: Hannah and I were
2: no
0: talking
2: lemon.
0: About sugar cookies this morning.
1: Oh, were you?
0: Yeah.
1: Okay.
0: And
1: looks like somebody sugar cookies for Hannah. Noted.
0: Yeah. Rachel.
1: Oh.
2: Fuel
1: oh.
2: me. Fuel
1: oh.
2: me.
1: Oh no. Oh no.
2: No lemon. No
1: yeah.
2: lemon.
1: Oh, I'll eat. If Rachel's bringing it, I'm eating them. I don't care.
2: He said, "Put a whole lemon."
1: I don't care what. Yeah,
0: yeah, that's right.
1: If Rachel's bringing it, I'm taking part. Yeah, I will let
2: Agreed.
1: Hannah go first.
2: Agreed.
1: Since
2: oh, thank you.
1: Since
2: thank you so
1: since she Hannah brought it up and she said sugar cookies for Hannah, but I think Hannah would share.
2: I would share.
1: Yeah,
2: you each get one.
1: That's right. Well, that's
2: a
1: sharing.
2: A singular sugar cookie for you both.
1: That is sharing. That is sharing.
2: The rest
1: so.
2: Are for me.
1: Yeah, that's
2: oh, but
1: fine.
2: I guess Deontay can have
1: uh-huh.
2: one too.
1: No, yeah, so, and she put. She even texts back. She said, "No lemon." Got it.
0: Yeah.
1: That's pretty good, Rachel.
2: Mark it
1: thank
2: down.
1: You. Thank you. By the way, thank you for listening this
0: yeah,
1: morning.
0: That's
1: we
0: right.
1: do
2: we cookies do not required
1: that.
2: Actually.
1: Yeah, yeah,
2: but
1: yeah.
2: Thank you.
1: Yeah, you can come out anytime you yeah. want. You don't have to bring cookies, but if you do want to bring cookies,
2: we're not
1: going to
2: say no.
1: Yeah, we're not going to say no. Yeah, I mean,
2: well,
1: it's
2: let's
1: not,
2: be clear.
1: Oh no, here comes Rachel with cookies. Lock the door.
2: Yeah, no, that would not happen.
1: Not going to happen.
2: We would in fact
1: no,
2: open
1: no.
2: the door. Come on in. Please.
1: Doesn't look like anybody sent me in any jokes today. Well, no, they did, or did they?
0: That was from. Yesterday.
1: Oh, was that yesterday?
0: We read
1: oh, did you use
0: those.
1: The one about college?
0: I can't remember. Did we use that one?
2: I don't know.
1: It says it was sent
2: I've had
1: to
2: a sleep
1: Jay.
2: Since then.
1: Yeah. Yeah.
0: Oh, no. Sure. That's a different one.
1: Is that a different
0: that's
1: one?
0: A different
1: okay.
0: One. Yeah.
1: Well,
0: yeah.
1: Let me use it. Let me look over it, though. No. Oh, okay. Why doesn't the son have to go to college?
2: Why?
1: Because it already has a million degrees.
2: Oh, wow. Okay, I like that one. I like that one.
1: Right.
2: It's probably even more than that, to
1: mm-hmm,
2: be honest.
1: Mm-hmm.
2: But no, I like that one. That one's funny.
1: Oh, here's another one. This one's pretty good, too. How much does it cost for Santa to park his sleigh?
2: I don't know.
1: It costs nothing. It's on the house.
2: Oh. Yep.
0: I'm reaching.
1: Are you reaching?
0: I'm going to hold on.
1: I've got one.
0: I'm going to hold off.
1: I've got one that probably will institute the Michael Jackson theme.
0: Well,
1: today.
0: I Michael Jackson's myself twice yesterday,
2: did
0: didn't
2: you?
0: I?
2: Sure did.
0: Yeah.
1: Did you? Wrong. All right. My favorite Disney movie is The Hunchback of Notre Dame.
2: Why?
1: I love a hero with a twisted backstory.
0: I kind of like it. I'm not. I like it. It's
2: Joe,
0: twisted. It's twisted.
2: You are kind man.
0: It's yeah. twisted, Hannah.
1: Yeah.
2: Say what?
1: Yeah. It's twisted. Yeah. Joe likes twisted, doesn't he? Yeah. Joe's all twisted, isn't he?
2: Ooh.
1: Joe likes twisted. Yeah. Well, I see three names in the cup.
2: Yeah.
1: And who do we? Oh, John. Yesterday's winner.
0: Mm. Yep.
1: Yep. All right, I've got another quiz for you today. We have a box of chocolates to give away from Jay Schrecker Jewelry in downtown Hopkinsville. Also, if you win today and you haven't already won this week, those are the only people that are not eligible.
2: Yep.
1: If your name is already in our cup, then you're not eligible.
2: Correct.
1: Because we're beginning a brand new month. I know we've already had a Friday in July, but we started the week in June, so we just counted that as June.
2: Right.
1: So here we go. 270-886-9467. In which country was margarine created?
2: Ooh, I have a guess. Can I see? Yes. Got it.
1: In which country was margarine created?
2: I will tell you why I knew that after we get an answer.
1: Okay. 270-886-9467. That is a number to text in your name and the answer to today's trivia question. We've gotten an answer of Norway. It looks like Kenny Loftus is going to be our first person through to correctly answer. Kenny knew that it was France.
2: France.
1: 1869.
2: No one loves butter and margarine more than the French. That's just true. Every recipe they have, swimming in it.
1: Yeah. Do you prefer margarine or butter?
2: I'm going to be honest. I'm scared to say I can't tell the difference.
1: Can't do it, yeah. I'm kind of like,
2: I can't tell the difference.
1: Yeah,
2: I know there is a difference. But
1: what was that? The lid? You pull the lid up and it goes parquet.
2: Yeah.
1: Butter.
2: Now, I can't tell the difference between like butter and I can't believe it's not butter.
1: Oh.
2: A lie.
1: You can't tell
2: a
1: the
2: lie.
1: Difference.
2: Yeah.
1: You can't tell the
2: there
1: difference.
2: There is a
1: on
2: difference.
1: That.
2: On
1: there
2: that.
1: Is a difference on that. Yeah, I agree with
2: if
1: you.
2: If you were to give me a piece of bread with margarine on it and a piece of bread with butter on it, I'm not sure I could tell
1: yeah.
2: you
1: yeah,
2: which
1: yeah,
2: one.
1: I'm with you. Either.
4: I'm the same.
2: Yeah. Say what, Joe?
4: I'm with you.
2: Yeah. So
1: yeah, I'm with you both. I mean, if you spread some of that on bread and tell me to eat it.
2: I'd be
1: I don't know that I could say.
2: Great, thanks.
1: You know, now margarine though, isn't it? Maybe isn't it a darker color?
2: Not to my eyes.
1: Okay, okay, not to yours.
2: But
1: okay.
2: I do have bad eyes, so
1: okay,
2: it could be
1: okay. I thought maybe margarine was just maybe darker in color than
2: I think
1: butter.
2: It'd be the opposite, wouldn't it?
1: You think it would be
2: wouldn't
1: opposite?
2: Butter be darker than margarine?
1: Yeah, maybe so.
2: I don't know.
1: Yeah,
2: I'll go get some.
1: We use crock pot. Or whatever that is.
2: Me too.
1: And stick butter.
2: Yep.
1: We do use stick butter.
2: We use Land O'Lakes.
1: Oh,
2: stick
1: yeah.
2: Stick butter, and
1: yeah.
2: it's dark. It's bright. It's like dark yellow.
1: Like dark yellow. Yeah.
2: I think.
1: Yeah. Yeah. I can't remember. I can't remember what brand we use, but we have stick butter, and we have it's in the crock pot. It's in the tub.
4: Butter's a dairy product.
2: Yes, yeah. Butter's
4: and then
2: dairy.
4: Margarine is like plant-based.
2: Fat.
1: Like plant-based.
4: Yeah, vegetable
1: yeah.
4: oils.
1: Okay, vegetable
2: yes.
1: oil. Okay.
2: Yeah. They're different.
1: Thank you, Joe.
4: Well,
2: they're very
4: you know.
2: Different, yeah.
1: Cooking with Joe this morning brought to you,
4: you
1: by.
4: You got a problem. If you're relying on me for cooking, you're in
1: brought
4: big trouble.
1: Brought to you by, and I'll just say Land O'Lakes because Hannah brought
2: sure.
1: that up. Cooking
2: sure.
1: with Joe this morning brought to you by
2: I wish.
1: Land O'Lakes. That's
2: we
1: right.
2: We could get sponsored
4: yeah,
2: by
4: right?
2: Land O'Lakes.
1: Yeah, that would be nice.
2: That'd be
1: yeah.
2: nice.
1: Yeah. Yeah,
2: Land O'Lakes, let us know.
1: That's right. Yeah, yeah, yeah. Just give us a call.
2: You want to hand me the birthdays?
1: I do, but I want to again say that... Kenny Loftus. I had to go back and look for the name. I wanted to make sure I said the right name. Mm-hmm. Kenny Loftus is our winner this morning. And the answer is France.
2: Okay.
1: And it won't take Hannah long.
2: It sure won't. We only got the two. Only two people celebrating today. Birthdays brought to you by Valor Hall.
1: Yeah, the 9th of July just doesn't have a ring to it as far as birthdays.
2: All right.
1: Just doesn't have much of a ring.
2: Great for weddings, business meetings, private parties, military balls, and mini functions. Happy birthday today to Stephanie Hale, and happy birthday to Jenna Torres. Happy birthday, you two, and happy birthday to everybody celebrating today.
1: All right, 8:40, back with the judge executive of Christian County, Jerry Gillum, will join us here in just a bit.
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5: Here's your WHOP Weather Center forecast. Mainly sunny skies today, with daytime highs approaching 90. Winds out of the southwest, 5 to 10 miles an hour. Mainly cloudy skies expected tonight. Chance of thunderstorms. Lows dip down to about 73. Mainly cloudy skies expected tomorrow. Chance of thunderstorms. Daytime highs approaching 89. That's the forecast. I'm meteorologist Megan Mulford for 98.7 Light FM. Currently 73.
11: 78 right now in Elkton, 77 in Katy's. It's 8:43. Jeff, I'll turn it over to you.
1: 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Judge Executive Jerry Gillum is joining us this morning to kind of give us an update.

0: we're going to be in a better spot. We just got to get there. And I know there's lots of frustrations. There are several things going on. GFL is obviously their commercial side for the farmers and the businesses out in the county. You know, they haven't been picked up in several weeks. And I finally got a hold of them yesterday, and they said that they're picking up the containers and taking them to town with the trash in them. So, but that process is going to take some time, and I've asked them to speed it up. Mm-hmm. But also the containers, the remaining GFL containers, they hired a third party to pick them up. And for whatever reason, they have picked some up, but they haven't picked very many up. And there's still pockets of the county that has a lot of GFL, and I just ask folks to be patient. The other issue is we've got some trash in the GFL containers, and Impact Waste is been a great partner thus far, and they have agreed that they would dump it, but they've got to get GFL's permission to touch their equipment. Mm-hmm. So we're waiting on that, and, you know, that's above and beyond for Impact for them to say, hey, this is what we're willing to do. But we got to get GFL to agree to it before they can touch your equipment. So it's getting better, I think.
1: Right.
0: And I know there's, and I appreciate everyone's patience. We tried to, you know, we put a 30-yard container out at the Weather Spotters last weekend because no fault of anyone's. If your day was a Wednesday pickup with GFL, well, Wednesday was the 1st of July. Well, your new impact day was Tuesday. So that means there's 13-day lapse, and I understand excess trash. So we tried to relieve some pressure by putting that on, and it was pretty full. That 30-yard container was pretty full by the that Monday morning. So appreciate that, you know. And we're getting lots of calls to our office. I just ask people be nice when you call our office. My staff, they don't deserve some of the cussings that they're getting. You know, I'm fair game. If you get talk with me, I can take it. But you know, these ladies that work in our office don't deserve that.
1: Didn't sign up for that, did they?
0: Didn't sign up for that.
1: Yeah,
0: that's right.
1: Didn't sign up for that. But yeah, I mean, it's a frustrating thing when trash is overflowing and your container's full and you don't know what to do with it, and you've got to do something. And this will all work itself out. Hopefully by the, I hate to put words in people's mouth, but hopefully by the end of the month.
0: Oh, I think so.
1: You would think, and maybe not before.
0: And we're certainly trying to hold GFL's feet to the fire. You know, I've been talking with the county attorney. You know, there's a performance bond in play here, so we've got some leverage, I think, and we're not scared to use it, but they need to do what they committed to do. Mm-hmm. So
1: right, sure. So again, the key word, I guess, would, if you can, please be patient.
0: Patience, yes.
1: You know, please be patient.
0: Yeah. And you know, you think about the logistics of it. Impact has delivered probably close to 7,000 residential containers in 2.5 weeks, and they've started picking up. That's quite a feat, and I appreciate. I know they're working day and night, and I know for folks that haven't signed up, it's busy when you call. 7,000 is a lot of customers, so they when we get everything lined out, it'll be good.
1: Do you think more people have signed up since you have the new provider than the old provider?
0: Great question. According to Impact Waste, they have signed up customers that previously was not on the GFL list. Mm-hmm. So yeah, we're getting additional customers. And so that's a good thing.
1: Yeah. Hannah has a question, I believe.
2: I do, Judge. You and I talked about this a little briefly, but there are some cans that are owned by GFL but not branded,
0: right?
2: Like, I think Freedom Waste, and there's another one that I can't remember. To your knowledge, they're going to pick those up as well?
0: That was part of the agreement.
2: Okay.
0: And I kind of understand that third party was picking up the newer GFL cans, but they're supposed to pick up Freedom Waste, all the other names that are on the cans that are not Impact, you know, they've acquired over the years. So, yeah, they're responsible for picking them all up. So,
2: okay.
0: Great question.
1: Yeah. So be patient.
0: Yes. Yes.
1: Patience is the word. If you know, I know it's hard.
0: I know it's frustrating.
1: It is frustrating. Yeah. Because you live out in the county.
0: I do.
1: You know, so you're affected by this.
0: Sure.
1: As well. So, just be patient. And did you still have the container over at the Weather Spotter building? Is it already been picked
0: it's
1: up
0: been
1: and
0: picked
1: taken
0: up.
1: Back yeah. taken to the dump?
0: Because that was solely for those folks that went that lapse.
1: Okay, I got you.
0: So they were picked up Tuesday. So you know, and it's mainly affected the southwest corner of the county because they're the ones that had a traditional Wednesday date and moved to Tuesday. So that 13-day lapse affected them. So we should be
1: gotcha.
0: You know, and I've been driving every day

0: and kind of looking, and it's getting better. It's
1: yeah.
0: getting better.
1: Yeah, I would think, you know, a couple of weeks or so, give Impact a chance to, sure. to run the routes a couple of
0: That's
1: a
0: right.
1: couple of trips.
0: That's right.
1: That it would be would
0: and they
1: be
0: have
1: a
0: agreed
1: lot better.
0: To pick up extra trash. Again, mm-hmm. they can't touch a GFL container
1: right.
0: yet,
1: mm-hmm.
0: so don't put it in your GFL. But if you know, and I know summertime, varmints, mm-hmm. you don't want to lead trash around, but if it's overfilling, I think, you know, they've committed to,
1: okay.
0: to picking up the
1: All
0: extra
1: right,
0: trash
1: good.
0: This time.
1: Yeah, sure. Hannah?
2: Yeah, Judge, I know that trash is a big thing, but there's been a lot of, well, we remember the big wreck on I-24
0: yes.
2: this past weekend. Have you been in contact with the Kentucky Transportation Cabinet at all?
0: We have. Monday morning we established, in fact, we got a meeting here at 10 o'clock between Kentucky Transportation Cabinet, myself, Emergency Management, Kentucky State Police, and Christian County Sheriff make sure, first of all, the communication between the cabinet and these incidences are being reported correctly. You know, I don't expect our emergency manager to be on the side of the road calling 16 people to let them know his ultimate job is to manage the emergency. So we're going to have a discussion this morning and hopefully put some parameters in place. You know, at the end of the day, you know, on a lot of You know, I think the incident this weekend, there was only one local. So there's, I think a lot of the incidences are a result of unfamiliar traffic, people that are passing through our county on the interstate system. And obviously their lives are important and, you know, their safety is important. And certainly the flow of traffic is important. So we're going to try to have that conversation. Construction, you know, it just comes with construction is the danger. That's why there's such laws protecting construction workers and everything else in these situations. So I'm hoping the good thing is we've got attention on it and we're addressing it. But you still can't control how people drive sometimes.
1: Can you imagine how bad it would be if they didn't use concrete barriers in between the lanes?
0: That's
1: if
0: right.
1: it was just the delineators
0: right.
1: that they have, you
0: right.
1: know, you see that some in construction, but they have physically put concrete barriers in between.
0: Right.
1: And we're still having these, and the one over the week, you know, these very serious chain reaction type deals.
0: Right.
1: I wonder, of course, it's a cost thing, but, you know, would putting a state trooper at each entrance slope, you know, get people's attention more to slow down?
0: Actually, the transportation cabinet had some funding to pay for the overtime and to ensure the KSP is sitting there. We just need to make sure they are sitting there.
1: Right.
0: Yeah.
1: You know, just, you know, I was just thinking, you know, I know when I see a state trooper sitting on the side of the road or any emergency vehicle, I know it causes me to slow down.
0: And hopefully
1: and
0: put
1: sure
0: your phone down.
1: A lot of people. Yeah. Well, yeah, you know, and it's not like there aren't the message boards aren't being used.
0: That's right.
1: I mean, there are message boards and I guess, you know, now they start warning you miles out.
0: Right.
1: I mean, like 8 miles out, you know, there's going to be congestion ahead. There's construction ahead and they 8 miles, 5 miles, 4 miles.
0: Right.
1: You know, they try to warn you as best they can. And the work needed to be done. If anybody had driven on I-24 coming west, I mean, that side of the road was, I mean, it got to where everybody drove in the fast lane.
0: Well, I know, I think it was last April, there was a pothole that fell out.
1: Mm-hmm.
0: And there was an emergency. And
1: right.
0: We had to,
1: sure.
0: We had to barricade and fix that hole. It was like three
1: you
0: or four
1: know,
0: foot deep.
1: You know. Concrete's so. Great, but when it starts to break
0: That's
1: down,
0: right.
1: it goes
0: That's
1: quick.
0: Right.
1: It
0: That's
1: does.
0: Right.
1: Hannah?
2: And, of course, Judge, kind of speak to, there's a ton of more traffic now in Lake Pembroke and Oak Grove and Trenton.
1: Yes.
2: Of course, Trenton's outside of our neck of the woods a little bit. But any idea on, I've heard that KSP is kind of patrolling down through there.
0: They are. And, you know, and more of the rural secondary roads like Bradshaw Road, that's been, it's increased with the jobs increased in Industrial Park, I think there's people utilizing that may not even live in our county, which obviously it's a public road. But being mindful, especially on these rural secondary roads, that there's a lot of farm traffic. 41 even, Pembroke Road is a major thoroughfare.
2: Oh, Pembroke is crazy right now.
0: I've got to go to Nashville, take my daughter to the doctor this afternoon. Guess where I'm going? I'm going obviously through Pembroke.
2: Gonna go through Pembroke, yeah.
1: Well, you know, the truck accident this week where the truck turned over hauling garbage was on 104. Well, that's basically Trenton Road. That's when you come out of Trenton, you can turn right there.
0: Right.
1: It's not a four-way because you don't have to stop, but you know what I mean. And that'll take you to exit one. And there was a semi on that road that turned. Was that where it was? Was it on 104?
0: I think so. But Nashville's traffic or Nashville's trash comes to north of here. So I know that's what I would assume. I don't know for certain, but I would assume that may be a Nashville
1: had gotten
0: trash
1: there.
0: Truck coming out.
1: Yeah.
0: In Kentucky.
1: It's straighter if you will use exit 4.
2: Yeah.
0: Right. Absolutely. Yeah. And
1: it's a lot straighter. It's a little bit farther to go down to Guthrie, but it's isn't it, Hannah? It's definitely straighter, isn't it?
2: Yes. Now
0: well,
2: I say I go
0: 41 to 79, and then 79.
1: Right.
2: And people don't realize how close exit 1 is to Trenton. It's
1: right
2: there.
1: Oh yeah.
2: It's crazy.
1: It is.
2: Jeff, I've got one more question for the judge, and I'll leave you all alone. I promise.
1: Oh no, you're good. You speak away.
2: I would love, Judge, if you could please talk about. There's been a lot of questions regarding the Christian County Animal Shelter and the intake fees for owner releases. Can you kind of talk about what led to that decision and what do people need to know about that?
0: Absolutely, absolutely. Obviously, you know, that shelter is operated off taxpayer dollars, and we're trying to be good stewards of taxpayer dollars, and then couple that with the fact that vaccines, medication, everything has increased significantly, exponentially over the last 2 years. So we've noticed our pharmaceutical costs really skyrocketing. So we took a look at other counties around us and other shelters around us and kind of looked at what they were doing. And so this additional fee is actually in line with many other shelters in the region. And everybody thinks it's a $50 fee for a surrender a dog. And that is true if you do not have vet records. But if you have vet records, you know, because that will tell us that that animal has been vaccinated, so we don't have to incur that extra cost. The surrender is $25. So that is I think that's a misconception out there that it's a $50 no matter what. No, it's a $50 only if you do not have the vet records.
2: And so, this is for owner releases, not strays.
0: That's correct.
2: Okay.
0: That is correct.
2: I've seen people concerned that this might lead to more animals being dropped or anything. Is there anything you'd want to say to that?
0: Yeah, I think what our group's talked about is looking at the numbers, looking at the intake numbers compared to previous Julys and August and compare. And if we see an increase in strays, then maybe that isn't working. So, obviously we would rather have someone surrender an animal than to abandon the animal and it comes in and it's a stray. So we're going to evaluate, and we've got a pretty close pulse on the numbers and the data, and we're going to watch those data over the next probably 90 days. So, you know, and the other thing, it didn't start to July 1. So, you know, everybody's thinking, well, you've had an increase strays in June. Well, no, the program didn't start until July 1. So we're going to monitor it. And, you know, I mean, obviously, welfare of animals are paramount and are our decision-making, but also being good stewards of our taxpayer dollars are as well.
1: And that's one thing at fiscal court meetings, the director has a time set aside on the agenda where they do report your intake and what has been adopted and kind of give an update on the animal shelter. And we try to include that in our story too, to let people know, because that is a very important part of our county is the animal shelter and helping with animal control.
0: And I say this too, we're very diligent in looking for grant opportunities. We continue to look for grant opportunities to kind of subsidize the operation, and we've been successful. So, you know, I think it's a culmination of lots of things that we all come together and just try to be take a business approach, but also keeping the welfare of the animals in mind too is key to that. So we'll continue to look for grants. We'll continue. Obviously, the spay and neutering is key. Is a really key element to all of this. And, you know, we're going to probably look into this capture, neuter, release for these feral cat colonies. We've looked at some data that suggests it can significantly decrease our cat population. or unwanted cat population, I should say.
1: Right.
0: So, yeah, we're looking at it, and we'll continue to look at it and try to make the best decision. You know, that shelter's been blessed with many very generous people over the years, and it continues to be, and we appreciate that too. That oftentimes goes unspoken, but we have a lot of people that do donations, whether it's cash, whether it's blankets, whether it's food, whether it's toys, whatever it may be. We got a very generous community, as we all know, and they certainly help out with the animal shelter.
1: Sure. Jerry, anything else you want to mention this morning?
0: I
1: think we've hit all the hot topics this morning.
0: We'll continue picking
1: thanks
0: up the trash.
1: Thanks to Hannah. Yeah, pick up the trash and you still take the pets.
0: Right.
1: It might cost a little more.
0: Right.
1: If you do surrender
0: a
1: pet.
0: Nashville.
1: Yeah, there you go. Yes, smooth ride to Nashville. Yes, there you go. Jerry, thank you for coming out as always,
0: thank you.
1: We look forward to talking to you again next month.
0: Yes, sir. Thank you.
1: All right, Jerry Gillum, the executive director, the judge executive of Christian County, joining us this morning at 9 o'clock. That'll do it for the show today. Joe and Hannah will be back with you tomorrow morning at 5:30, and they'll get your Friday and kick off the weekend started off right tomorrow morning. Right now, it's time for the entertainment update.
3: The FIFA World Cup final halftime show just keeps getting bigger. If I could get in, drive me a pin. Justin Bieber is the latest added to the bill. He'll join Madonna, Shakira, and BTS for the performance. The show will mark Bieber's first public performance since his headlining set at Coachella back in April. The 11-minute halftime show will take place July 19th at MetLife Stadium, known for the tournament as New York, New Jersey Stadium. Santana is extending its Vegas residency.
4: The 8 newly announced shows are scheduled from November 4th through the 15th. Tickets for the new dates go on sale this Saturday. Santana begins an intimate evening with Santana, Greatest Hits Live residency on September the 16th. The show is taking place at the House of Blues at Mandalay Bay. I'm Mark Mayfield.
3: And it seems 2 hours is too long for today's movie audiences. At least that's what respondents told a recent survey by Talker Research. Gen Z viewers say 82 minutes is enough. That's less than an hour and a half. Boomers say 93 minutes is long enough. Toy Story 4 clocks in at 102 minutes. But when The Odyssey comes out, viewers will have to sit for 172 minutes. And that's entertainment. I'm Daria Albinger.
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10: Here's your WHOP Weather Center forecast. Mainly sunny skies today with daytime highs approaching 90. Winds out of the southwest 5 to 10 miles an hour. Mainly cloudy skies expected tonight. Chance of thunderstorms. Lows dip down to about 73. Mainly cloudy skies expected tomorrow. Chance of thunderstorms. Daytime highs approaching 89. That's the forecast. I'm meteorologist Megan Mulford for 98.7 Light FM. Right now, it's 76 degrees.
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Never want to walk down that road, that's for sure. Green Day's Boulevard of Broken Dreams. I'm Mark DeRocher, and this is Fleetwood Mac and Gypsy, one of those songs that's just a little bit haunting, but great to hear on the radio.

0: As we get closer to the weekend, that is the weekend, and save your tears. It's Mark DeRosier. We're playing the music you love to hear from the 80s right through today. So today, National, are you ready for this? It's one of the coolest things that we talk about here, I think. Always something to celebrate. I say this all the time because sometimes we just pick on the least favorite things of our day, right? Today, National Dimples Day. So if you've got one, celebrate it and make sure you...
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0: 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We bring you more of today's hits too. 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
8: Hey, y'all, it's Bryce Long. 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
9: Here's your WHOP Weather Center forecast. Mainly sunny skies today, with daytime highs approaching 90. Winds out of the southwest, 5 to 10 miles an hour. Mainly cloudy skies expected tonight. Chance of thunderstorms. Lows dip down to about 73. Mainly cloudy skies expected tomorrow. Chance of thunderstorms. Daytime highs approaching 89. That's the forecast. I'm meteorologist Megan Mulford for 98.7 Light FM. 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

0: Annie Lennox, part of a better mix of music for your Thursday workday. 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

0: Bruno Mars, part of a better mix of today and yesterday. Liz Stark, glad to share a little bit of your Thursday workday with you. I know that weekend feels far, far away. It's going to be here before you know it. Coming up, the Wallflowers.
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14: Here's your WHOP Weather Center forecast. Daytime high is approaching 90 this afternoon. Under mainly clear skies, winds out of the southwest, 5 to 10 miles an hour. Chance of thunderstorms tonight. Lows dip down to about 73. Mainly cloudy skies expected. Mainly cloudy skies expected tomorrow. Chance of thunderstorms. High temperatures reach up to 89. That's the forecast. I'm meteorologist Megan Mulford for 98.7 Light FM. Currently 83.
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0: Lady Gaga, part of a better mix of today and yesterday, working from the office, from home, or the road. I'm Liz Stark with MC Hammer, Lord, and the Go-Go's coming up.
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2: 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You can't touch this. Oh.

0: A perfect mix of hits you know and love from yesterday. More of today's hits too. Liz Stark with a reminder again. Might want to stop by that post office during your lunch hour today or tomorrow or after work. Those lines going to be busy on Saturday. Remember, the price for a forever stamp goes up this weekend from 78 cents to 82 cents on Sunday.
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7: Here's your WHOP Weather Center forecast. Daytime high is approaching 90 this afternoon. Under mainly clear skies, winds out of the southwest, 5 to 10 miles an hour. Chance of thunderstorms. Tonight, lows dip down to about 73. Mainly cloudy skies expected. Mainly cloudy skies expected tomorrow. Chance of thunderstorms. High temperatures reach up to 89. That's the forecast. I'm meteorologist Megan Mulford for 98.7 Light FM. Currently 83.
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A perfect mix of music to keep you company in your Thursday workday. Taylor Swift coming up. Spin Doctors on the way. Right now, Heart.

0: I knew it.
1: 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What you're seeing online, AI. 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Coming up, Prince and Natasha Bedingfield.
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11: Here's your WHOP Weather Center forecast. Daytime highs approaching 90 this afternoon under mainly clear skies, winds out of the southwest 5 to 10 miles an hour. Chance of thunderstorms tonight, lows dip down to about 73, mainly cloudy skies expected. Mainly cloudy skies expected tomorrow. Chance of thunderstorms. High temperatures reach up to 89. That's the forecast. I'm meteorologist Megan Mulford for 98.7 Light FM. Currently, it's 82 degrees.
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0: One great hit after another to keep you company. Well, you work, Liz Stark, glad to be with you. And who didn't love Play-Doh with their kids, right? I can remember it as a child. I can remember playing with Play-Doh with my own child. And now Hasbro is launching Play-Doh for adults, sort of. It's called Blooms, where grown-ups can actually make creations that you can keep permanently on display. And I feel like we could already do that now with the Play-Doh that our kids have. The only difference is, you know, we can't keep that permanently on display, or we're going to end up spending so much money replacing our children's Play-Doh. So I guess this is just for us.
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8: Here's your WHOP Weather Center forecast. Slight chance of thunderstorms this afternoon, otherwise mainly sunny skies. Highs level off around 90. Winds out of the southwest, 5 to 10 miles an hour. Partly cloudy tonight. Chance of thunderstorms. Lows level off around 73. Thunderstorms likely. Tomorrow, high temperatures reach up to 89. Mainly cloudy skies. That's the forecast. I'm meteorologist Megan Mulford for 98.7 Light FM. 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
3: NBC News Radio, I'm Michael Kastner. President Trump is back in Washington after a two-day NATO summit in Turkey. While there, he pushed for increased defense spending from member nations and a deal with Ukraine to aid in their war with Russia. In Ankara, William Denslow reports that during the summit, Trump threatened to sever ties with Spain and again made a call for the U.S. to take over control of Greenland.
4: But President Trump came away from Ankara in a positive tone, saying there's a huge sense of love and unity amongst the 32 members of the military alliance.
3: Maine Democrats are looking for a new Senate candidate after an embattled Graham Plattner suspended his campaign. Earlier this week, a report surfaced claiming the Democrat from Maine sexually assaulted an ex-girlfriend while he was under the influence of alcohol 5 years ago. And the World Cup quarterfinals start today. France and Morocco square off in New England. Michael Kastner, NBC News Radio.
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6: And good afternoon. 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My name is Hannah Hagman reporting. With multiple rounds of heavy rain possible in the forecast for the next few days, the National Weather Service in Paducah has issued a flood watch for the entire area. The watch is in effect until late Saturday night, as multiple rounds of thunderstorms could lead to primed conditions for flash flooding. With the ground already saturated, rapid runoff is likely to occur in the event of heavy downpours. Localized total rainfall amounts could be between 3 to 5 inches across the area. Tensions have been somewhat high across the county recently due to frustrations with trash collection and road construction on the interstate. And Christian County Judge Executive Jerry Gillum says he understands it completely. Regarding the switch from GFL to Impact Waste Services, Gillum says most of the hiccups have been on the GFL side, as GFL cans remain uncollected across the unincorporated parts of the county. GFL hired a third party to collect them, but many cans remain. Gillum says Impact Waste has offered to collect them for GFL, but they have to be given permission first.
7: But also the containers, the remaining GFL containers, they hired a third party to pick them up. And for whatever reason, they have picked some up, but they haven't picked very many up. And there's still pockets of the county that has a lot of GFL, and I just ask folks to be patient. The other issue is we've got some trash in the GFL containers, and Impact Waste is been a great partner thus far, and they have agreed that they would dump it, but they've got to get GFL's permission to touch their equipment. Mm-hmm. So we're waiting on that.
6: Then, over on I-24, road construction and accidents within that zone continue to plague the stretch of road between the 88 and the 92-mile markers. That area has had numerous collisions since work began, including a 7-car pileup on the 4th of July weekend that sent 13 people to area hospitals for injuries. Judge Gillum says they've been in frequent contact with the Kentucky Transportation Cabinet, including a meeting set for Thursday morning, to see what else can be done to make things safer.
7: Monday morning, we established, in fact, we got a meeting here at 10 o'clock between Kentucky Transportation Cabinet, myself, Emergency Management, Kentucky State Police, and Christian County Sheriff to make sure, first of all, the communication between the Cabinet and these incidences are being reported correctly.
6: The possibility of hazardous material closed a portion of Fort Campbell Boulevard near Lover's Lane Thursday morning as the Hopkinsville Fire Department investigated. The call came in about 7 a.m. when a passerby noticed a 5-gallon bucket that had tipped over and spilled a liquid that was smoking. Crews responded and shut down the northbound flow of traffic as they investigated. It was determined that the bucket contained an acid-based wash that is used on masonry block, and it is believed to have fallen off a truck traveling through. There was no threat to the public. A mainline break in Herndon in South Christian County Thursday morning has resulted in some loss of water and a boil water advisory to some Christian County Water District customers. Repairs are being performed on the break in Herndon, and after isolating with valves to repair the leak, they issued the boil water advisory as a precaution. For a list of affected addresses, visit the local news section of our website, whopam.com. A single vehicle wreck on the Pinneral Parkway resulted in possible injuries Wednesday. According to the Christian County Sheriff's Office, Rebecca Webster of Hopkinsville was heading north on the parkway near mile marker 17 when her vehicle started to lose traction on the wet road. The car drifted into the median, overturned, and landed upright. Webster, who is reportedly 27 weeks pregnant, complained of neck and chest pain, which led to her being transported to Jenny Stewart Medical Center for possible injuries. Kentucky is getting a payout as part of a multi-state lawsuit against Cash App. State Attorney General Russell Coleman announced the settlement of over $500,000 yesterday. 46 states sued Cash App's parent company, Block, claiming they were not truthful about the app's safety and insurance coverage, would not honor refund protections, and wrongfully froze user accounts. Block has agreed to pay out a total settlement of $75 million by January of 2030. And that's been your news. My name is Hannah Hagman reporting.
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10: Here's your WHOP Weather Center forecast. Slight chance of thunderstorms this afternoon, otherwise mainly sunny skies. Highs level off around 90. Winds out of the southwest, 5 to 10 miles an hour. Partly cloudy tonight. Chance of thunderstorms. Lows level off around 73. Thunderstorms likely. Tomorrow, high temperatures reach up to 89, mainly cloudy skies. That's the forecast. I'm meteorologist Megan Mulford for 98.7 Light FM. 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

0: familiar favorites you know and love from yesterday. More of today's hits too. Liz Stark with Bryan Adams and Miley Cyrus coming up.
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10: Here's your WHOP Weather Center forecast. Slight chance of thunderstorms this afternoon, otherwise mainly sunny skies. Highs level off around 90. Winds out of the southwest, 5 to 10 miles an hour. Partly cloudy tonight. Chance of thunderstorms. Lows level off around 73. Thunderstorms likely. Tomorrow, high temperatures reach up to 89, mainly cloudy skies. That's the forecast. I'm meteorologist Megan Mulford for 98.7 Light FM. Right now, 88.
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0: on, it makes you want to watch that movie again, right? Irene Cara and Flashdance, part of a better mix of yesterday and today for your Thursday workday. Maybe watch it again this weekend. I think I'm going to see where it's streaming. Coming up, The Romantics, Elton John, and Teddy Swim.
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0: Steady swims, lose control, part of a better mix of today and yesterday to keep you company in your workday. Liz Stark, glad to be with you, and what a World Cup it has been. And for the first time in tournament history, we're actually going to get like a Super Bowl style halftime show during the World Cup final. And we've got some performers you're going to know: Madonna, Shakira, BTS, and now Justin Bieber has been announced as part of the lineup to the championship match played on Sunday, July 19th.
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5: Here's your WHOP Weather Center forecast. Slight chance of thunderstorms this afternoon, otherwise mainly clear skies. Highs level off around 90. Southwesterly winds 5 to 10 miles an hour. Chance for storms tonight, lows around 73, partly cloudy. Thunderstorms likely. Tomorrow, high temperatures reach up to 89, cloudy skies with a few peaks of sun. That's the forecast. I'm meteorologist Megan Mulford for 98.7 Light FM. Right now, it's 88 degrees.
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0: Taylor Swift, part of a great mix of today and yesterday. Liz Stark, so glad to share a little bit of your Thursday with you. We've got Eagles on the way and Tiffany coming up.
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10: Here's your WHOP Weather Center forecast. Slight chance of thunderstorms this afternoon, otherwise mainly clear skies. Highs level off around 90. Southwesterly winds 5 to 10 miles an hour. Chance for storms tonight, lows around 73, partly cloudy. Thunderstorms likely. Tomorrow, high temperatures reach up to 89, cloudy skies with a few peaks of sun. That's the forecast. I'm meteorologist Megan Mulford for 98.7 Light FM. 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

0: Ed Sheeran, part of a better mix up today and yesterday. We've got Gautier still to come. Jody Watley on the way and Smashing Pumpkins. It's a better mix of music while you work.
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3: Here's your WHOP Weather Center forecast. Slight chance of thunderstorms this afternoon, otherwise mainly clear skies. Highs level off around 90. Southwesterly winds 5 to 10 miles an hour. Chance for storms tonight, lows around 73, partly cloudy. Thunderstorms likely. Tomorrow, high temperatures reach up to 89, cloudy skies with a few peaks of sun. That's the forecast. I'm meteorologist Megan Mulford for 98.7 Light FM. 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

0: One great song right after another. You've landed on the Feel Good Station, One Republic and Counting Stars. Time for the World Cup quarterfinals. Yeah, it's a drag. Team USA didn't make it to the next round, but I think they ended up doing a lot better than people figured. But now we're down to the quarterfinals. France is probably favored to win it, but Argentina's still in there, and England, and I'm kind of rooting for Norway. I'm a big fan of the Viking cheer.
1: And Doug.
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14: Here's your WHOP Weather Center forecast. Slight chance of thunderstorms this afternoon. Otherwise, mainly clear skies. Highs level off around 90. Southwesterly winds, 5 to 10 miles an hour. Chance for storms tonight, lows around 73, partly cloudy. Thunderstorms likely. Tomorrow, high temperatures reach up to 89. Cloudy skies with a few peaks of sun. That's the forecast. I'm meteorologist Megan Mulford for 98.7 Light FM. 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

0: Citizen Kane and the bottom drops out. I've seen better days. I'm Steve. Hope you're having a good day. Thanks for having it here with great music. Getting through the workday together. Bruno Mars and A Little Slice of Heaven is coming up.
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0: Edwin McCain, and I could not ask for more. I'm Steve. I might ask for more. Another sweet holiday to celebrate today. We've had a couple of ice cream holidays this week, and today's ready-made radio holiday is National Sugar Cookie Day. So happy Sugar Cookie Day if you celebrate, and yeah, let's dunk a few together.
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5: Here's your WHOP Weather Center forecast. Slight chance of thunderstorms this afternoon. Otherwise, mainly clear skies. Highs level off around 90. Southwesterly winds 5 to 10 miles an hour. Chance for storms tonight. Lows around 73. Partly cloudy. Thunderstorms likely. Tomorrow, high temperatures reach up to 89. Cloudy skies with a few peaks of sun. That's the forecast. I'm meteorologist Megan Mulford for 98.7 Light FM. 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

0: Three Doors Down, Here Without You. I'm Steve, here with you this afternoon. A new survey says 2 hours is too long for today's movie audiences. How were we able to sit through The Hail Mary Project? That was a long movie, but it was good. Didn't seem as long as it was, 2.5 hours plus. Anyway, they polled moviegoers from several age groups and found on average adults prefer a film to be about 88 minutes long. The survey varied by age, Gen Z viewers preferring a shorter 82-minute movie, while baby boomers can be patient for 93 minutes. But, yeah, got to be under 2 hours. I'm actually surprised those numbers are so big. I'm surprised anybody's attention span is longer than, like, 30 seconds. You know, the average length of a TikTok.
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9: Here's your WHOP Weather Center forecast. Slight chance of thunderstorms this afternoon, otherwise mainly clear skies. Highs level off around 90. Southwesterly winds, 5 to 10 miles an hour. Chance for storms tonight, lows around 73, partly cloudy. Thunderstorms likely. Tomorrow, high temperatures reach up to 89, cloudy skies with a few peaks of sun. That's the forecast. I'm meteorologist Megan Mulford for 98.7 Light FM. 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

0: There's a song that introduced us to Train back in the day, Meet Virginia. I'm Steve. Coming up, Steve Perry and O'Sherry next.
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0: I had mentioned that she's on the list to perform the next James Bond theme song, should there ever be another James Bond movie. There's one in the works, and they're looking for the next James Bond to replace Daniel Craig, who I thought was a good James Bond. You know, suave and debonair enough, but kind of a tough guy at the same time. A lot of names have been kicked around for the next James Bond, but the producers say they want somebody who is relatively unknown, like 007, with a license to kill. They want somebody that nobody really knows anything about. So it'll be a surprise to all of us, I guess, who it turns out to be.
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5: Here's your WHOP Weather Center forecast. Slight chance of thunderstorms this afternoon, otherwise mainly clear skies. Highs level off around 90. Southwesterly winds, 5 to 10 miles an hour. Chance for storms, tonight, lows around 73, partly cloudy. Thunderstorms likely. Tomorrow, high temperatures reach up to 89, cloudy skies with a few peaks of sun. That's the forecast. I'm meteorologist Megan Mulford for 98.7 Light FM. 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

0: Notching another week. That is notching another week at number one, Ella Langley and Choosing Texas. I'm Steve. Thanks for choosing us. Great music all afternoon from the 80s and 90s to today. Lots of music, real variety, all kinds of songs in no particular order. We're trying not to overthink it.
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10: Here's your WHOP Weather Center forecast.
11: Lows level off around 73.
10: Tonight, under partly cloudy skies with a chance of thunderstorms. Winds out of the southwest, 5 to 10 miles an hour. Thunderstorms likely. Tomorrow, high of 89, mainly cloudy skies. Partly cloudy skies, tomorrow night, chance for storms. Lows level off around 72. That's the forecast. I'm meteorologist Megan Mulford for 98.7 Light FM. Right now, it's 91 degrees.
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1: She don't care about my car, and she don't care about my money. And that's

She likes me for me, not because I sing like Pavarotti or because I'm such a hottie. I like her for her, not because she's fat like Cindy Crawford. She has got so much to offer.

0: Justin Bieber and the Kid Laroi with Stay. Justin Bieber will be part of the big World Cup halftime show. The final will be on Sunday, July 19th. They've already announced that Shakira, Madonna, and BTS are part of the lineup, and just announced yesterday the Biebs will be part of it too. Coming up, more great music. It's Selena, the queen of Tejano music, next.
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0: This is Bruce Springsteen, Hungry Heart. I'm Steve. 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Well, if you live in Seattle, you can officially start bragging. 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They had celebrity chef Jose Andres judge the competition, and he called the cream cheese the diplomat of the dog because it brings all the flavors together. The Seattle dog kicked off some heavy hitters, too. The classic Chicago dog, the famous New York dog. How do you like your hot dog? 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Do you like it with ketchup? I know there's a lot of scorn for people that put ketchup on their hot dogs, but I don't know. It's America. You live how you want to live.
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3: Here's your WHOP Weather Center forecast.
4: Lows level off around 73 tonight under partly cloudy skies with a chance of thunderstorms. Winds out of the southwest 5 to 10 miles an hour. Thunderstorms likely. Tomorrow, high of 89, mainly cloudy skies. Partly cloudy skies, tomorrow night, chance for storms. Lows level off around 72. That's the forecast. I'm meteorologist Megan Mulford for 98.7 Light FM. Right now, it's 91 degrees.
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1: NBC News Radio. I'm Chris Caraccio. The former roommate and romantic partner of Charlie Kirk murder suspect Tyler Robinson says Robinson told him he wishes he hadn't done it. In a video police interview with Lance Twiggs played in a Utah court today, Twiggs says Robinson came back to their apartment after the shooting, started crying, and told him he'd talk to his parents and turn himself in. After that video, a State Bureau of Investigation agent took the stand and presented alleged text messages between Robinson and Twiggs, where Robinson talks more about shooting Kirk. The interview is part of the prosecution's case against Robinson that's being laid out during a week-long evidentiary hearing. Graham Plattner will formally withdraw from the Maine Senate race on Monday. That's according to multiple reports. It comes after he suspended his campaign yesterday after being accused of sexual assault. Monday is the last day Plattner can drop out to allow Democrats in Maine to select a new nominee. The Maine Democratic Party announced they voted to hold a nominating convention to choose a new nominee by July 27th. I'm Chris Caraccio, NBC News Radio.
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3: Good evening, and this is Deontay Berry reporting. With multiple rounds of heavy rain possible in the forecast for the next few days, the National Weather Service in Paducah has issued a flood watch for the entire area. The flood watch is in effect until late Saturday night, as multiple rounds of thunderstorms could lead to prime conditions for flash flooding. Localized total rainfall amounts could be between 3 to 5 inches across the area. Tensions have been somewhat high across the county recently due to frustrations with trash collection and road construction on the interstate, and Christian County Judge Executive Jerry Gillum says he understands it completely. Regarding the switch from GFL to Impact Waste Services, Gillum says most of the hiccups have been on the GFL side, as GFL cans remain uncollected across the unincorporated parts of the county. Gillum says Impact Waste has offered to collect the trash for GFL, but they had to be given permission first.
4: But also the containers, the remaining GFL containers, they hired a third party to pick them up. And for whatever reason, they have picked some up, but they haven't picked very many up. And there's still pockets of the county that has a lot of GFL. And I just ask folks to be patient. The other issue is we've got some trash in the GFL containers. And Impact Waste is been a great partner thus far, and they have agreed that they would dump it, but they've got to get GFL's permission to touch their equipment. Mm-hmm. So we're waiting on that.
3: Then over on I-24, road construction and accidents within that zone continue to plague the stretch of road between the 88 and the 92 mile markers. That area has had numerous collisions since work began, including a 7-car pileup during 4th of July weekend that sent 13 people to area hospitals for injuries. Judge Gillum says they've been in frequent contact with the Kentucky Transportation Cabinet to see what else can be done to make things safer.
4: Monday morning we established, in fact, we got a meeting here at 10 o'clock between Kentucky Transportation Cabinet, myself, Emergency Management, Kentucky State Police, and the Christian County Sheriff to make sure, first of all, the communication between the Cabinet and these incidences are being reported correctly.
3: The possibility of hazardous material closed a portion of Fort Campbell Boulevard near Lover's Lane Thursday morning as the Hopkinsville Fire Department investigated. The call came in about 7 a.m. when a passerby noticed a 5-gallon bucket that had tipped over and spilled a liquid that was smoking. Crews responded and shut down the northbound flow of traffic as they investigated. It was determined that the bucket contained an acid-based wash that is used on masonry block and is believed to have fallen off a truck traveling through. There is no danger to the community. The Christian County Literacy Council is taking Reading on the Road with its new book mobile, which was unveiled at a ribbon-cutting ceremony on Thursday. The book mobile was made from an enclosed trailer and is decorated with paintings of characters from Dr. Seuss books. Then the inside has shelves of books for kiddos who have just started reading, as well as longer chapter books. Not all students have access to books, and Literacy Council Executive Director Francine Gilmer says children are invited to take a book they are interested in reading for free.
5: To encourage students to read, sometimes they have to have access to books. Not all
6: young people have access to books. So that is why we want to make it an opportunity for students just to get a book, take a book. They can bring it back. They can get two books if they want to. We just don't tell them that. But they can. And some have. If it helps them, if it's inspiring to them, then we want them to have it.
3: A mainline break in Herndon in South Christian County Thursday morning has resulted in some loss of water, repairs to the line, and a boil water advisory to some Christian County Water District customers. For a list of affected addresses, visit the local news section of our website, whopam.com. Kentucky is getting a payout as part of a multi-state lawsuit against Cash App. State Attorney General Russell Coleman announced a settlement of over $500,000 yesterday. 46 states sued Cash App's parent company, Block, claiming they were not truthful about the app's safety and insurance coverage, would not honor refund protections, and wrongfully froze user accounts. Block has agreed to pay out a total settlement of $75 million by January of 2030. The money received by Kentucky is going into the Commonwealth's general fund. That's been your news, and this is Deontay Berry reporting for WHOP News.
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8: Here's your WHOP Weather Center forecast. Lows level off around 73 tonight under partly cloudy skies with a chance of thunderstorms. Winds out of the southwest, 5 to 10 miles an hour. Thunderstorms likely. Tomorrow, high of 89, mainly cloudy skies. Partly cloudy skies, tomorrow night, chance for storms, lows level off around 72. That's the forecast. I'm meteorologist Megan Mulford for 98.7 Light FM. Right now, it's 91 degrees.
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One great song right after another. I'm Steve. He has grown to accept the fact that music is no longer a part of his life due to his manias. Huey Lewis just can't hear pitch anymore. His hearing aid that he uses, though, he said makes everybody sound like they've inhaled helium. So, kind of an upside.

0: As Bruno Mars, 24 Karat Magic, World Cup quarterfinals this weekend. France and Morocco today, Spain and Belgium tomorrow. Also, Norway, England, Argentina, Switzerland. You know, the big European teams, especially France, favored to take it all. But the winner could be Argentina. And I am kind of rooting for Norway, I have to say, though. I do love the Viking cheer.
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15: Here's your WHOP Weather Center forecast. Lows level off around 73 tonight under partly cloudy skies with a chance of thunderstorms. Winds out of the southwest, 5 to 10 miles an hour. Thunderstorms likely. Tomorrow, high of 89, mainly cloudy skies. Partly cloudy skies, tomorrow night, chance for storms. Lows level off around 72. That's the forecast. I'm meteorologist Megan Mulford for 98.7 Light FM. Right now, it's 91 degrees.
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1: 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Right, said Fred, I'm too sexy for my shirt. It's Steve with more music coming up. 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

0: know if I want you or I need you, but I'm dying to find out. Savage Garden with Steve Cassidy and the best mix of music all afternoon and all the way home. Coming up, Maroon 5.
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3: Here's your WHOP Weather Center forecast. Lows level off around 73 tonight under partly cloudy skies with a chance of thunderstorms. Winds out of the southwest 5 to 10 miles an hour. Thunderstorms likely. Tomorrow, high of 89, mainly cloudy skies. Partly cloudy skies, tomorrow night, chance for storms. Lows level off around 72. That's the forecast. I'm meteorologist Megan Mulford for 98.7 Light FM. Right now, it's 91 degrees.
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Under the heat dome all across the country, how about some shirtless volleyball? I'm Steve. Thanks for hanging out today. One great song right after another from the 80s and 90s to today. Here's Delamitri and Roll to Me.

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0: MJ and PYT from the Thriller album, and just in time for Halloween this year, Thriller is getting a little bit of a makeover. A music retailer in Denmark has a new limited edition album pressed on marbled red and black vinyl, plus a gold metallic cassette. No word on how many copies or whether it'll be easy to get outside Europe, but a red and black Thriller vinyl seems kind of cool. Just in time for Halloween. Coming up, it's Usher next.
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10: Here's your WHOP Weather Center forecast. Lows level off around 73 tonight under partly cloudy skies with a chance of thunderstorms. Winds out of the southwest 5 to 10 miles an hour. Thunderstorms likely. Tomorrow, high of 89, mainly cloudy skies. Partly cloudy skies, tomorrow night, chance for storms, lows level off around 72. That's the forecast. I'm meteorologist Megan Mulford for 98.7 Light FM. Right now, it's 91 degrees.
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0: little something to cool down on a hot summer day, Vanilla Ice and Ice Ice Baby. I'm Steve. Great to have you listening. I wonder if the hot summer now, this El Nino, I wonder if it means we're going to have a rough winter, too. Crazy weather during the winter. We'll see. Coming up, I've got more great music from Def Leppard. Something sweet next.
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2: 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We're going to dance. 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

0: next year's Grammy Awards are a long way off, but already a few critics are saying she deserves the Grammy Award this coming year for her latest album. That's Olivia Rodrigo and Drop Dead. I'm Steve. More music coming up. Nico and Vin's on the way next.
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3: 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The Dallas Wings were at the bottom of the WNBA standings the last two seasons, but at the midway point of the 2026 campaign, the Wings sit in fourth place with a 14-8 record. Dallas is led in scoring by reigning Rookie of the Year, Paige Beckers. She's been joined this season by fellow top overall pick AZ Fudd and veteran Jessica Shepherd. The six-year forward had 22 points on Tuesday night as the Wings defeated the New York Liberty to earn their third straight victory.
4: You know, when I came here in the offseason, talking with the players that I knew were coming back, I knew this was the vision. 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So it's been a lot of fun to be a part of.
3: 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With Today in Women's Sports, I'm Jody Jackson on Westwood One.
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7: Here's your WHOP Weather Center forecast. Lows level off around 73 tonight under partly cloudy skies with a chance of thunderstorms. Winds out of the southwest 5 to 10 miles an hour. Thunderstorms likely. Tomorrow, high of 89, mainly cloudy skies. Partly cloudy skies, tomorrow night, chance for storms. Lows level off around 72. That's the forecast. I'm meteorologist Megan Mulford for 98.7 Light FM. Currently, it's 90 degrees.
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